0: Sunday fun day here in the age for the little Beyonce, Jay-Z, the king and queen of H-Town. Well, at least the queen of H-Town, Jay-Z. I think he's just always going to rep New York. It's KRBE. It's Al DeFry. Thanks for hanging out.
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I'll get you his latest Baby Doll, one of the biggest songs of the summer. 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

You know, Taylor making some moves. There's been a lot of AI out there about a new era. We know she was rocking a new shorter haircut. What are you doing, Taylor? Let us know. This is KRBE.

That song hits on a Sunday fun day. It's 104.1 KRPE. Tyler Fried trying for you not to get those Sunday scaries. It's going to be okay. Back to school, back to work tomorrow. We're doing it together. 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

Justin Bieber rumored to be headlining the Super Bowl halftime show, which is, would it be, he could do it. He's got enough songs. He's got enough collabs with different artists. He could definitely slow it down, turn it up, even throw it back with Baby. I would like him to do the halftime show. By the way, the Super Bowl this year, Valentine's Day, February 14th. Hopefully the Texans are playing KRB.

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1: Toyota Center going to be packed on Tuesday night. 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

So I saw this is interesting. Ella Langley wrote this song because she looks up to Miranda Lambert, who owned a kangaroo, which I didn't know was legal. And apparently, Miranda's from Texas, and Ella Langley was telling her, like, that's so Texas. That's choosing Texas. And here you go. 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

From 6 to 4, members of Cat's Eye, Sophia and Manon, they are taking some well-needed time off to deal with their mental health and their wellness, which everybody should. 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

It's the Rula Show with Eric, Monday morning at 7 o'clock. 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

0: I mean, yeah, you got to come in. 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Todd the Fry, thanks for hanging.
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0: 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Oh, baby, I don't wanna
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104.1 KRBE. What's up, everybody? Good morning. Rio is posted up on the third shift. Yep, and don't forget, today, the Rula Show with Eric presents Summerween. It's your chance to enjoy the time between summer and

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0: 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And if you have cackle laughed listening to something that we have podcast here, please call the listener line at 713-278-VENT. 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
2: 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And look around a little bit. We do the raw feed. 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

So what do you call it between the end of summer and Halloween? 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

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Yeah, you. The one streaming KRBE right now. Maybe you're stuck at work, you're pretending to be productive, or you're in traffic questioning your life choices. 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Stream on.

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0: That's the latest from Stella Lefty, 104.1 KRBE. My name is Rio on the radio. It's always interesting to hear where music and lyrics come from, especially when it comes to personal experiences, and Somber explains his.
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Hasta la próxima. 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

0: facts that people send me. I collect, I find, I see. We don't really have time to do a whole break, obviously, on these, but we could just do little,
1: sure,
0: little discussions on some of these facts. Like right now, 33% of married men say they have borrowed this from their wife. What's your guess, Rula? You said a curling iron?
1: I joked hair straightener, but I would say razor.
0: Sam?
2: Toothbrush.
0: Kevin?
3: Deodorant.
4: That is correct.
0: Okay. Yes, deodorant.
1: Hey. Sam and Eric have done that before, yeah, but y'all aren't married.
0: Yeah.
1: And that was an ick moment for me, but y'all don't seem to care.
0: I'd rather do deodorant than a toothbrush.
2: That's
0: for sure. Anyone that ever brushes teeth with, you know, with their mate's toothbrush, Rula.
1: On purpose?
0: That's disgusting.
1: By mistake, has happened.
0: Rula was doing that for 3 weeks.
1: I thought the orange one was mine.
2: Yeah,
1: he's like,
2: right?
1: It was 2 weeks. Or maybe a week. I can't remember.
2: Oh,
1: lost track.
2: Gosh.
1: He's like, no, mine's orange. I go, oh, it is? Ugh. So I throw them away.
0: Well, I throw them away. You guys make out and stuff.
1: It's different. That's just...
0: Or do you make out? We have time for...
1: Of course we do.
0: I feel like you don't have time to make out anymore.
1: Don't you know? Around. It's on. Every time we're together, it's on. Isn't it on your house every time you see each other?
0: No, do you ladies feel like, say you're at the counter, mm-hmm, you're on your phone, you're kind of bent over, your husband walks by, and if he doesn't slap your butt, do you feel like, what's going on? What's wrong?
2: 100%.
1: If I'm leaning over the counter.
2: And then if he does smack my butt, then I yell at him.
0: Yeah.
2: So it's like 50-50. He can't win.
1: And what do y'all think I do if he does
0: if smacks? He has to slap both cheeks.
1: That's right. Mm-hmm. I had to be symmetrical. Was it called symmetrically even or whatever?
0: Mm-hmm.
1: What the word is. If you tap one side of me, you got
0: to
1: tap the other.
0: I almost want that challenge. Anyone listening that you have a mate,
1: uh-huh,
0: do that today. Just kind of like, you know he's in the area at your house. Just kind of bend over a little bit on the counter and like you're on your phone and just see if he smacks your butt. If he doesn't smack your butt,
2: do that?
0: This might mean that the romance is dead.
1: Oh, come on. Don't go so extreme.
0: I'm starting to think that because I think most guys would do this. I'm thinking about
2: it. Yeah, but then your wife yells at you every single time. Like Mark's like,
0: I can't
2: yell
0: stop
2: at me every time.
0: But he still can't stop. You just see it. You
1: but
0: just
1: it
0: wanna,
1: is an automatic, I feel
0: it's like
1: Sam,
0: a mosquito to those lights.
1: To
0: you
1: wives.
0: Just can't help it. You know you're going to die if you touch that. But the butt, you just want to grab it.
3: Obviously, but then we're not doing that right now.
0: Yeah. You're like, sometimes I'm not, and I think that's the problem, ladies. We're not always saying that we want to do it right then. We're just letting you know that we love you and you got a nice booty.
1: I mean, appreciate
0: it. It's a way that we
1: appreciate
0: show our
1: your
0: love.
1: Form.
0: Yeah.
5: Bending over and showing everything. Spreads her cheeks.
1: Oh, Lord. How do you wash
5: then
1: those?
5: Then she okay. bends over and pulls down her panties.
1: Okay.
0: Parents say the words hurry up to their kids on average 540 times during the school year.
2: Whoa.
0: Oh, hurry up.
1: Yes,
0: hurry up.
1: It. I believe that. 100% I believe that.
0: My brother-in-law. My sister's 6 years older, so
1: mm-hmm.
0: he would like be at our house when I was in high school, grade school, mm-hmm. and he'd just hear my mom going, "Eric, the bus!" Because I lived out in the country, so I could see the bus a half a mile away.
1: Yeah.
0: Going down the dirt road, and I'm like,
3: "Here it comes!
1: Ah! The bus is coming!"
0: I hear that all the time.
1: In your world, if you miss that bus,
0: oh yeah, it's
1: oh god.
0: Mm-hmm. And I was on that bus for an hour.
1: That's crazy.
0: I get the bus at like 3:10, and then get home till 4:30.
2: Oh my gosh!
0: Because I'm way out there where the mice like
1: wow.
0: 7
1: Were you
0: miles.
1: The last stop?
0: Pretty much.
1: Oh my goodness!
0: And the first one picked up.
1: Oh gosh.
2: Yeah.
0: That sucked. Mm-hmm. More traffic accidents will happen on Fridays than any other day of the week. So please be careful today.
1: Don't run red lights, especially the ones that are at the underpasses, because you don't realize those cars are already on their way.
0: Yep.
3: One thing that I read about traffic accidents as well, it is that when a new album is released by a big artist, there are 15% more accidents.
1: And
0: yeah,
1: did you see
0: weird.
1: The reason why?
3: I guess because people be clicking through the songs.
1: Right. Oh, they're distracted by clicking through the tracks.
3: Wow. Mm-hmm.
0: I had a fact that I didn't highlight it. But it said 4% of people driving read a book.
1: What?
3: Oh, I've seen that.
0: Not audiobook. They
1: like
0: read
1: an actual paper book.
3: Yes. In their lap.
1: What?
3: And someone who's probably listening right now and listening and reading a book and trying to drive.
0: That is.
3: Stop it.
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5: 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Special K will contact you back, and then y'all can talk it out. What do you want to do? Who you want to prank? And all the things.
7: Just like this dad right here.
8: Hi, this is Sean. I'd like to have Special K prank my daughter as a revenge from her prank on me for April Fool's Day for her birthday when she's turning 21.
7: All right. And what is your idea to prank her, Sean?
8: I'd like to have you guys give her a call letting her know that the financial aid for the university for her senior year has been denied and that she's going to be paying for college 100% out of pocket.
7: What town is in?
8: It is in Reading, Pennsylvania.
7: Oh, that's fun. I can do something with the Amish. Thank you for the setup.
8: Thank you.
5: Okay. Wow, that is...
11: I know where that's at.
5: That is going hard to tell your own kid.
7: I didn't think it was that hard.
5: I mean, I would be freaked out if I was a senior in college. I'm like, yes, I'm almost out home free, yes. And then to find out I'm going to owe all this money, I'd be so stressed.
14: The only thing worse would be, you're one credit short.
5: Oh, yeah, that's, like, oh my God, yeah. How do you balance those scales? One credit short, you can't graduate, or you owe us all this money.
7: Or you didn't pay your parking tickets.
14: Yeah, you can't get your diploma.
5: Somebody I know can't happen to, but I don't know who you're talking
7: so
5: about.
7: So how am I going to deny her financial aid? I've come up with something a little bit topical and a little bit triggering.
5: <Uh-oh. That's> scary.
7: DEI will be the reason that she gets denied.
31: Hello.
7: Yes, I'm calling for Brietta. This is Paul from. We are your lender for the college.
31: Mm-hmm. This is she.
7: Okay, I'm calling in regards to the financial aid status.
31: What do you mean the financial aid status? I thought it was all set.
7: Our paperwork, fortunately, moving forward, is unable to provide for aid for these majors.
31: Wait, what? How come?
7: The current administration has cut funding for DEI majors.
31: Wait, what? What do you mean DEI majors?
7: Biology is your major?
31: No, it's psychobiology. That's not DEI.
7: I guess it says here... That covers a diverse range of people and other entities, which is now banned from coverage due to the DEI.
31: What?
7: Psychology is being deemed pagan, therefore not compatible with the specifications set in place by the new secretary.
31: What do you mean?
7: We can switch you to theology to get you back on track.
31: No, absolutely not. I'm just going to have to find another company.
7: We could also switch you to war and defense strategies new administration is looking to get more defense strategies.
31: I don't even know anything about that. That's ridiculous. I'm just going to find another company, okay?
7: I do have one other one on our list here. I see that you are in Reading, so you could do Amish studies. There's a paid internship working with the Amish.
31: No, absolutely not. I'm sorry, the Amish? I don't even know how to build things. No.
7: Ma'am, it says here you could build barns, raise tobacco, milk cows.
31: Absolutely not.
7: It can pay for the rest of the tuition, or you could switch to AI, a major in...
31: No, I do not want to switch anything. Okay. If you guys are going to support AI over psychobiology, there's something wrong. Just have a nice day. Okay, thank you.
7: I'm not a psycho.
6: So you didn't get to tell her the reveal.
7: I did not get to reveal it, and she would not take my call after that.
5: So then what'd you do?
7: Well, in that case, a lot of times what I'll do is I'll call the person who set it up
5: and
7: see if they can help me out with it. So let's call Sean.
10: This is Sean.
11: Hey, it's Special K.
10: Hey, what's up, man?
11: Hey, so I just I got her, but she hung up on me. She
10: no way.
11: Yes, so she still thinks she's getting her financial aid cut, and she says she's going to switch to a different company now.
10: Oh, dude, I love you so much for this. I was waiting for this all weekend.
11: So here's my idea. You could call her three-way and merge us together.
10: Wait, hold on 1 second.
11: Okay. Eric loves awkward stuff.
12: Yep.
11: And we are about to have one of those moments on the show where Sam might put down her headphones
12: and walk away.
11: Oh,
12: more awkward than seven last week or last Tuesday, whenever that lady attacked me.
11: We're getting her on three-way now.
12: Yes.
11: Oh, Lord.
13: You there?
31: Yeah.
13: Hey, they're calling me now.
31: Uh-oh. Yeah, he's calling me too. And I told him I'm not going to switch any majors to do any of that stupid shit.
13: He's on the line right now, so let's just hear him out and see what he says.
11: Brianna, I'm so sorry. You got fresh with me. I felt like I had to call your parents.
31: It's because I don't want to switch majors. I'm not interested. I'm a senior, and you were just saying all the stupid stuff. No, I don't want to do it.
11: I understand that, and I feel so bad for you. I know this is your last year. This is a big thing, and I would hate for you to be stressed out, like on April Fool's Day when you stressed out your dad.
31: What?
11: My name is Special K from the KRBE Radio, The Rule Show with Eric.
31: What?
13: Revenge is sweet.
11: Brianna?
31: What the actual f***?
13: Oh, Bri?
31: I can't believe you did this to me, Dad.
11: I hope that's a good laugh cry.
5: No!
11: Uh-huh!
5: Oh, my
12: what'd he
5: God!
12: Do?
11: Oh, no!
12: Are you still talking to the dad, or did he hang
11: no,
12: up?
11: No, everything hung up.
5: And then?
11: Dad wouldn't email me back and call me back, and I couldn't get...
5: So
11: I
5: you couldn't
11: get
5: close
11: anyone.
5: It out?
11: It took a really long time. But let me tell you. Brianna, are you there?
31: Yes, hello.
11: Hey, I'm so sorry that Dad and I did that to you.
31: Listen, it's okay. I'm over it. It's fine.
11: I guess he was upset about the April Fool's thing, so he just wanted to kind of pay back in that way, but neither one of us knew it was going to go in such a different direction.
31: Well, I don't know what to tell you, but it's all good.
11: All right. Well, going into your senior year, you will have financial aid. Don't worry. And hopefully you can forgive me and Dad here eventually for pulling some shenanigans.
31: Yes, you're forgiven.
11: Thank you so much for taking my call. I know I'm the last person you probably want to talk to today, but enjoy your afternoon.
31: Thank you. You too.
5: Wow.
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35: Good morning from the Bell Furniture, Unbeatable Prices Traffic Desk. I-45 North Freeway, southbound at Little York. There is an accident in the left lane. You've got a 5-minute slowdown from Gulf Bank. I-10 East Freeway, westbound at Waco. A stalled vehicle was just cleared away. 610 West Loop, northbound at Post Oak. Watch for a stalled car off to the right shoulder. I'm Becca Parker with your KRBE Traffic Check.
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5: Good morning, Houston, Texas. Hi. It's Monday.
12: Yes.
5: Again. Nah. August 24th of 2026.
12: I can't believe it. How that happens.
5: Again.
12: We leave here Friday all fun.
5: I know.
12: Just 2 days off.
5: So much excitement. Like, you know, when you sleep on Friday night, you're like, yes. I can. It's like the Saturday all day and then Sunday. Yay.
12: Like, who created the work week? Was it Henry Ford or something?
5: I mean, obviously they did it to better the work environment because people were being overworked and dying in the factories. They were being worked 15 hours a day.
12: Work 4 days and off three.
5: But there'd still be a Monday.
12: That's all right. I still have 3 days off.
5: That's true.
12: BS.
5: But wouldn't we still feel like Monday about Monday, even if we had 3 day weekends?
17: No, because you could have a recovery day.
12: Yeah.
5: Well, isn't that supposed
18: to be Sunday?
17: Sunday is
12: not enough time.
17: Sunday fun day.
5: Yeah, Thursday into Friday. Would you go out on Thursday night into Friday and your recovery day is Saturday?
17: Okay, fair enough.
5: Right?
17: And then
5: you have a Sunday fun day. Could just be whatever fun day means for you. For some people, it's brunching. Mm-hmm. For others, it's going to Home Depot and organizing their garages.
12: Yep. or just spending time with the family.
5: Mm. Right, just
12: everyone says,
5: time.
12: Family's so important. When you die in this world, you're never going to say, can I work an extra, I wish I worked an extra hour every day, or, you know, I work more. No.
5: Right.
12: So give us.
5: Although I do love my work. 3 days family. Off. Like, I love you guys. And I'd be sad if I didn't see you all the time, but, you know.
12: Well, it wouldn't matter anyway. We'd just have to work.
5: That's true.
12: Because they'd have people working different days. So they'd make us work 5 days anyway.
5: Well, that's true. Mm-hmm. Newsflash, this mic stinks and I can't talk into it. Like, what happened to this mic? This mic stinks.
17: Well, you can take the sock off of it.
12: Sock off.
5: Yeah, let's do that. I don't even want to touch it.
17: Oh, Lord. Jeez. She's using a napkin to take the sock off.
12: Oh. Why would someone use your mic?
18: Because there's

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1: It's Sam.
2: Thanks, guys.
1: Because you thought it was just COVID with barfing.
2: Because I was like, gosh, why am I? It's taking me out and nobody else is this bad.
1: That's crazy. What's weird is Ahmad at the time was working with our show, and he didn't even come in here one time in the vacuum-sealed germ cabinet, and he still got it through the walls.
3: Because
2: he got it, too. I forgot he got it. Yeah, because, Kev, you had to hold it down.
3: Yeah, I was the last man standing.
2: You were 100% the last man standing.
1: He just didn't test, that's why.
2: I couldn't function.
4: That's true.
3: And I got immediately on Paxlovid. When all of y'all started falling out, and I was thinking maybe I'm next. I think the Paxlovid helped, but I'll tell you what, I didn't finish that nasty stuff.
2: Limbs. Oh, no? Okay.
1: It's been like 3 days or something, right?
3: Yeah, and it tastes like metal. Like, everything tastes like metal.
1: You have a weird aftertaste, that's for sure.
5: Gross.
1: That's for sure.
3: So we did something fun yesterday, Sam and I.
5: Should we talk about 640, though?
3: Sure.
5: So
3: let's say it's 640. You want to hear about this.
5: Yeah, because I want to hear about
1: what I do want to know. We don't want to hear anything about your weekend until... I didn't even look at y'all's socials, I don't think.
3: I didn't post anything online.
1: Did you give
3: online.
1: Away your socials?
2: I posted a little bit on my story at Slam Given, but that's
1: it. I just
2: it.
1: Saw you cooking something with your son.
2: But
1: you
2: oh, guys, yeah. That was...
1: That's all I saw.
2: I brought that in, too. I made coffee cake.
1: Is that it a made of
5: question.
1: Coffee?
5: Yeah, do you put coffee in it?
2: No.
5: That's a dumb question. But
1: it's just cake that goes with coffee.
3: With coffee. Yeah.
2: Pretty much, but it's called coffee cake.
1: Right, but there's no coffee in it.
2: Correct.
1: What flavor is it?
2: Legit... What?
1: Is
2: You've
1: it cinnamon?
2: Never had coffee cake?
1: Yeah, why is there so many different kinds?
2: It's cinnamon. It's cinnamon.
3: I think
2: it's cinnamon
3: a standard.
2: Sugar.
3: Yeah.
2: Oh,
3: yeah.
2: Is there a standard? It's like basic vanilla cake with cinnamon sugar crumble in between.
1: And you made and you brought some for us.
2: Yeah, if you wanted some.
5: You gotta try it.
1: But she's saying it like that, like
5: say it again.
1: Maybe there's not enough.
3: Well,
1: coffee cake.
5: Coffee.
2: No, I didn't. That was Kev that said coffee.
5: No, you said
2: honey.
5: Coffee.
2: You
5: said
3: no, no, too. I said coffee.
5: No, she
2: said coffee.
5: Too. You did too. That's what made me go. My ears perked up.
2: Coffee cake.
1: Coffee cake.
5: I'm like, where did that come from?
1: It's coffee cake.
2: There's just certain words that I can't take away.
1: There was a skit when you were...
2: You can't change me, baby.
1: When you were a newborn, Sam, when you were a newborn, there was a skit on Saturday Night Live that Mike Myers, who is Shrek,
2: yes,
1: would do called Coffee Talk.
5: Oh, yeah.
1: It was Coffee Talk.
2: I
1: He'd be like,
2: it.
1: You know, we're going to have coffee and we'll talk.
2: Yeah,
1: and
2: love
1: it was
2: it.
1: About having coffee and talking.
5: And they all look like they're... The
2: like
5: Jersey? New Jersey hair.
2: Yes.
1: They were
5: glasses.
1: Just,
2: and the slick back. Like my dad, I used to tell people he was in the mob.
1: Well, he,
2: just,
1: like, he said the fake do? Nails, the big hair, the mob hair, and the mob sunglasses for women.
2: It's a vibe.
1: And then, you know, all those years later, Jerry Seinfeld did Comedians in Cars Getting Coffee.
5: Oh, yeah.
1: Coffee is a big topic. We have our coffee. So how do you like your coffee?
5: So at 640, we'll talk about what you guys did. I never knew this was even a thing you could do.
2: You could do it, Eric. You and Rula, you would never do this, but you could do it.
3: But Sam and I mean, we have to.
1: Does it have to do with being, like, active?
2: Or? No. It's Mom. About...
5: I mean, you are active.
2: Sure.
3: It does involve leaving the house.
5: Yeah.
2: But they could stay at their house and offer this service.
1: I meant like exercise-y. Yep. Is it exercise-y?
2: No, it is not exercise-y.
5: It's fun.
1: Okay,
2: it's relaxing and fun, unless you have kids and you got to be all eyes on.
3: Mm-hmm.
1: All right, let's figure out what that is. coming up next in Celebrity Scoop, I have a legit question. Like, a legit question. Because last week, the news was that Meghan and Harry are going back to UK, and now she's like out of some show. Why don't people like her?
5: Told you.
1: You don't like her, but why people like her?
2: I know, right? Eric hates
5: her. I just brought
2: her
5: up last week. I just brought her up last week because I know so many people hate her, and now I got more proof.
1: But why don't people like her? We have to deep dive that. Plus, Taylor Sheridan.
5: Her man. She changed him.
1: Taylor Sheridan is being sued for Yellowstone. Mm. That it originally was somebody else's idea, and he just stole it.
5: That's when you know you're popular.
1: And made all this money.
2: Oh, wow.
1: Yeah, yes, that's true. You know, when the haters come for you when you're very successful, that's for sure. With success comes criticism, and it stinks. But sometimes you're like, ha, I'm laughing all the way to the bank. Okay, today in Houston, it's going to be another heat advisory day. Very, very hot. The actual degree is going to stop at 99, but you know it's going to be 112 in your car.
2: Mm-hmm.
1: Maybe 120. Who's getting the cookies in the dash to do that test, see if they'll bake?
5: Miserable.
1: It is currently 78 degrees. It is the Rula Show with Eric. 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
6: Good morning from the Bell Furniture Unbeatable Prices Traffic Desk. Highway 146 northbound between Red Bluff and Port Road. Construction has you down to just one lane getting by. I-45 North Freeway southbound at Little York. An accident did clear. There's still a 12-minute slowdown from West Mount Houston. 59 East Tex Freeway southbound at Lee Road. A wreck was just

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0: All right, coming up next in Celebrity Scoop, was Tyler Sheridan presented with an idea for Yellowstone by a no-name and then ran with the idea and didn't pay the guy? That is what is being alleged today as he's being sued for Yellowstone.
22: I don't think so.
0: Well, let's hear the details. Also, why do so many people dislike Meghan Markle? She's moving back to the UK. She's trying to get back into acting, apparently. There's a whole story about it. But I'm just so curious, at 37530, which side of the coin on that one are you on? Or do you just not think about it? If you think about it, which side of the coin are you on? If you don't think about it, it doesn't matter to you. Here's Somber. We'll do Scoop next on KRBE.

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2: Okay, friends. A lot of times when somebody gets really famous, somebody might come from the woodwork and the cracks and be like, hey, that was my idea. You know, this happened to songwriters before. Like, that was my idea. Or I had a song that nobody listened to and I put it on YouTube in 1997 and it has the same chord progression as yours, Ed Sheeran.
3: And what if he did meet someone and they go, hey, I have this idea of a family. They live in Yellowstone and they're there for settlers for 100-some years. I think it might be cool. And that's all they give them. Like, well, okay, you did that. Well, then he took it to a whole new level and created the Dutton family and Rip and Beth and all this stuff.
2: Well, Taylor Sheridan, Paramount, and NBC Universal are all being sued by a writer who claims that Taylor Sheridan stole her idea for the TV show and used it to create Yellowstone. She said she submitted a pilot script, a show Bible, I guess that's Hollywood terms, would know what that is, and a pitch deck for a show called Sovereign Nation to Taylor Sheridan's representatives in late 2016, early 2017. She said that Yellowstone used her plot details in casting recommendations, and she is seeking damages and profits tied to the alleged copyright infringement and would like to stop future and continued infringement. Yellowstone came out June 20th of 2018. That's why she said that tracks. I gave over all the stuff. Ooh. And for all we know, maybe there was some contingency on it. Like, okay, we will take this under the umbrella of we are going to mull over whether we want to go forward with this or not. And then maybe did they just ignore her and they created Yellowstone? Or do they say, no, it's not a good idea. We're not going with your idea. And then Yellowstone came out. There are a lot of details we don't have in that part of the story.
3: Hmm. I mean, I'm sure it's happened many times.
2: Sure. Yeah. I'm sure it has. So we'll see how far that goes and what the next step will be for that. All right. National Treasure 3 is in the works more than 20 years after Nicolas Cage's Ben Gates stole the Declaration of Independence.
3: These idiots, they do like a billion Avengers and all this stuff, and you can't figure this out. You should have done this every like 3 years.
2: National Treasure 3 is apparently officially on. The director who did the 2004 original and the Book of Secrets, the sequel, revealed during a live podcast recording that a third movie is now in the works. And he said finally they have the script that he likes. And Disney has approved it as something that could actually be made. That's a whole other thing. You got to get one that you like that you think is going to do justice to the third one. Because nobody wants to go down like, that first and second one was fine, but that third one was a piece of garbage.
3: The director said that, or is that Nicolas
2: Cage? The director said that. John Turteltaub.
3: I'll say Nicolas Cage, some of the choices he has, I don't think he has a...
2: Yeah.
3: Really? You're going to decide if it's good or bad? Because some of the stuff you go on is crap.
2: Well, a lot of times...
3: I love the guy.
2: What we've learned in the Hollywood world, Eric, is that many actors will say, hey, yeah, let's get together and work on this. And you're like, that doesn't mean you're working on something. It just means you... said it kind of like, yeah, I'll call you later.
3: Oh, yeah.
2: But the director, John Turteltaub, said this time it's Hollywood real. You know, because anything can happen before the cameras roll. But after years of rumors and false starts, he said this is the most concrete update in a long time. Now, the first two movies earned more than $800 million worldwide. Nice. And then Disney Plus tried to expand the franchise with a short-lived National Treasure Edge of History. I don't remember that, but then again, I'm not always on
3: that. Yeah, they did. Yeah, it wasn't him. I forget. Man, they did have something. Didn't they have a female girl, a girl do it? She was playing the part
4: on
3: Disney, I thought, like a few years ago. They took it and they just made it somebody completely different. I didn't watch it. I just think it was a girl.
2: There's no date from John Turteltaub on when National Treasure 3 will hit.
3: Have you ever seen, I sent you one on Instagram, really. It's like TikTok videos of this, I don't know if it's a real girl, AI girl, whatever it is. It's like she pretends she's in that country, like, okay, I'm here in Rome.
2: Oh,
3: and she's like
2: the blonde girl?
3: This one, she had tattoos. And
2: okay.
3: I mean, it's obviously, it's fake because she goes back and it's just a great way to learn history.
5: Mm-hmm.
3: Like, they didn't want to Galveston, like, okay, it's 1906 or whatever year it was.
2: 1900.
3: And this is, I'm in Galveston and
2: it's booming Galveston.
3: Gives all the facts and you see people and then obviously you see the wave and the 15-foot wave and stuff and the aftermath. And
2: she's I've seen this
3: England,
2: blonde
3: like,
2: girl
3: the AI. War's about to happen, and they're coming back from England. The France came, and he like, interviews the king, and he just looks at her and walks away because he's so tired. And
2: I've seen the Pompeii one. Mm-hmm. So I'm here in the center of Pompeii. Yeah. Everyone's busy in the market. And there's some ash in the sky, and nobody really seems to be worried about it.
4: Uh-oh.
3: Like, yeah, once you sit in the bathroom, they all like to hear, they all like to use the bathrooms together and talk to each other while they're in the bathroom.
2: In the bathhouse?
3: The toilets.
2: Oh, I remember that one.
3: She's like, okay, I'm going to try it. She's like, this is weird.
2: I do not remember that one.
5: Yeah, I didn't
3: know. And then once she's like, you know, everyone thinks Rome is white just because all the paint, you know, it used to be bright yellow and
2: colors
3: and stuff. Mm. But in our minds, we think it's all white.
2: Yeah, isn't that so interesting?
3: It's like the pyramids, right?
2: In everything that's ancient in all the ancient world. In
4: the pyramids
2: Rome,
4: had like a flatter, more beautiful stone on them, but it's since deteriorated and come off and stolen.
2: Yeah, and a lot of the stone from ancient ruins, like Rome and in Greece and stuff, they had to remove it from the actual place in some cases because the pollution in the air when it would rain was so toxic. It was marring the faces of the structures.
4: Oh.
2: So they had to take them out, put some fake ones in just to replace this where they're standing, and then put the other ones in the museum, the real ones. Okay,
3: cool.
2: Meghan Markle, yay or nay, 37530. Why is there such a hatred for this girl?
5: Mm-hmm.
2: She married Prince Harry. He decides to defect to the United States. I mean,
3: you think it's jealousy? Maybe because it's like every movie's dream where you marry a prince. And an American actually did it?
2: I mean,
5: Remember
2: when her show
3: and we're all like,
2: came
3: screw
2: out,
3: her, she doesn't appreciate it.
2: Everyone's like, shut up, Meghan, with your show and Mindy Kaling coming by and Gwyneth Paltrow being your friend
4: but
2: or whatever that was.
4: They moving now?
2: Oh, well, they're going to go back. I don't really have a
3: reason.
2: They
3: want to grift over there.
2: They want to go back. They say originally to get closer to King Charles because he's not a spring chicken anymore.
4: Okay, but they try to get away from that whole monarchy and
2: from
4: that whole
2: institution.
4: Situation. Yeah, and come here and start a new life. So
2: for her mental health, because they said that when he locked in that she was the one, you know, the British press notoriously, since I was a child, I remember reading about this stuff, how the British press is so brutal on bullying celebrities and being in your face and making up terrible things about you, way more worse than any paparazzi here.
3: Your Princess Diana.
2: And Princess Diana was basically bullied to death. Mm-hmm. And I mean, everything. The thing that Princess Diana did to try and make it, to give them less power, is she would try and wear the same sweatshirt all the time.
4: Mm.
2: And when you do that, you lessen the power of the picture because it doesn't look like it's a new picture. It looks like it's an old picture.
4: Oh, okay.
2: So she would go to the gym in the same sweatshirt to show. Mm. I remember one time there was a picture. Somebody put a hidden camera in the light above her weight training area.
5: Why?
2: So that they could get pictures of her in bad positions and then post them. And she was just over it. And she had walked up to these paparazzos in the mountains when they were skiing. And she put her hand over their camera. And she was like, you know, I'm just here with my boys. Can you just leave us alone? If you ever watched The Crown, which I know, Kevin, you did, and I did too, there's a part there where Prince Charles tells William, listen, we just have to give them a little bit, and then they'll leave us alone. So just pose.
4: When they're on the yacht.
2: On the first day, we're just going to pose for them.
3: If they want more.
2: And then that's it.
5: Always
2: they're
5: going to
2: leave
5: more.
2: Us alone, and they never leave you alone. When the Meghan Markle stuff started happening, and she wanted basically to unalive herself from the stress of having married Harry, they had tracked it down to like five different accounts that were responsible for 80% of the cyberbullying of her.
4: Mm-hmm.
2: And it only takes, what was that percentage we talked about last week off the air, Eric? There was a percentage I think you mentioned about the very tiny amount of people that are responsible for the majority of the negative press.
3: Oh, yeah. That's why if I ever see negative stuff, like whatever.
2: I'm like, that's like the tiniest little portion of it.
3: Or anyone that does that stuff. Have you guys ever done that on anything? Like even a Yelp review or anything?
2: Trying to go after somebody to ruin them just to be mean? No,
3: or just to be mean just on text and stuff? It doesn't make sense. Or like comments?
5: No.
3: To me, it just says something about you.
2: 100%.
3: If you have
2: locked in on haterade for someone that either you've never met or, you know, like let's say if you're a fan of somebody and then they've turned you the wrong way for whatever reason and you just make it your mission every day to go after them, that is a sad state of life.
3: Well, it's because they don't think you're real, I guess. Like, we don't think these celebrities are real people.
5: Which makes no sense.
3: Yeah.
5: That makes zero. But not what you're saying, but I'm saying, like, that makes no sense why you would think that they don't have feelings or that they don't see this. Or
2: that's why Selena Gomez had to remove herself for a while because she had to just shut off all the noise.
3: Or they don't care because they're like, oh, you're rich. We can do whatever we want. You're rich. You're rich, so we can make fun of you.
2: Yeah, it's like some kind of punishment
5: or like
2: for being successful.
5: You chose to be in the public eye, so that means we can, like, pick you apart.
2: Right.
5: Yeah, it's like, that doesn't make
3: any
5: sense.
3: That's like their only power they have.
5: I guess.
2: Right.
3: The trolls out there, yeah.
2: So here's the latest in the Meghan Markle haterade train. Apparently, she's going to try and make her return to scripted television in the UK. It's to join the third season of Guy Ritchie's Netflix series, The Gentlemen.
3: Ooh, yeah, the second one's coming out here in a few weeks.
2: Yeah, it has not officially been renewed for the third season yet, and no specific role has been identified specifically for her. So it's not like it's real, but the talk is out there. And they have announced plans that they're going to go spend an extended period of time back in the UK because they've already gotten their first look deal with Netflix for that side of the pond. They already did their Netflix deal here, and I guess they're going to re-sign another one over there.
3: From the text, a lot of people are just upset because they feel like she broke up the brothers, Harry and William, to, you know, took them away and caused the rift. Like, they got along forever until she got in the...
2: But we don't know that for real. Do we know that?
3: I'm just going by the texters.
2: Yeah, that's what I'm saying. To the texters that believe that.
3: And right, another thing is that. The hate for that world. Like, these people did nothing wrong or nothing to become that. They just were born.
2: They were just born into that.
3: Yeah. And like, they didn't earn it.
2: And Harry's whole thing, I didn't read his book Spare, but his whole life he was just called The Spare. And like, you don't matter because once your older brother has kids, you're going to not matter at all. Just, I mean, look at
3: Prince. But he fought for his country?
2: No, he did a lot of the things that he didn't. Look, he didn't have to go into the military. He didn't have to be part of that. He did it, and he wanted to do it, and he ran off. You know, he was doing an interview once, and they were under attack in Afghanistan. He ran off to go help his team instead of being like, oh, cover me, hide me.
5: Right.
2: Hide me, security. Like, he ran into the bullets. Like, I feel like he's a pretty admirable guy. And the fact that he fell in love with a once married American. Oh my God.
3: Oh, God. Right. Oh, no.
2: Aghast. We are aghast. I don't know. It's just very interesting. But even, you know, the UK had a lot of haterade for her. And then they came here and, like, oh, she ran away. She stole our Harry. And now he's back. I don't know. I mean, listen, there's every little girl
3: like our kid,
2: is watching a princess movie.
3: That's how they are.
5: Yes. Right? I would. It's either.
2: In what way? The love hate?
5: Yes.
3: Like here, everyone hates them or loves them. The Kardashians, they're everywhere, throwing down your throat.
5: I think that's it, too. It's like, even if you
3: flaunting
5: don't care, you're going to see posts about them no matter what. And so then it gets overstimulating with all the posts of, like, all the information about them. Because I feel like that's kind of like the whole thing with Taylor Swift, too. You could throw her in that category. Overexposure. Mm-hmm. And that just is such a turnoff for a lot of people because it's like all this information you're telling me and I didn't seek this out. It's just like thrown in my
3: face.
5: Why
3: does my algorithm have this stuff?
5: Yeah, so I wonder if it's the same concept kind of with Meghan and Harry is.
3: Especially
5: you may
3: you
5: not be interested in it, but it's just overexposure is the right word for that. And it's like you can't turn away.
2: Yeah, I think that maybe from what I got from the Netflix series when I watched the Harry Meghan stuff, people want you to have some strife in your relationship or some... No, it's not perfect.
3: Soap opera?
2: And there's... You just can't be that in love. Is it real that you're that in love and everything is perfect and everything is like, me and H, and we do this, and we have a garden, and we make our own glass. Whatever it is. Like, you know, on the daily, the way I talk to my husband, he talks to me, or you talk to Mark, or you talk to Negi, it's not like always like the sweet, sassy voice. Yeah. Hey, babe, how's it going today? Ugh. You know, like it seemed too sappy. And some people don't want it to be always sunshine and roses.
3: Some people see it too, the biracial thing too. Maybe they're racist over there. They don't want that.
2: Yeah, unfortunately, some people really zero in on that. I just see her as another person. I don't see her as a race. But you should, because a lot of people want to put a cat, like a feather in their cap, but look, you know, like this is really amazing where it's come from, right? This would have never happened 100 years ago.
3: It did, in Bridgerton.
2: That a woman whose mother is black could marry the prince. I know, but in Bridgerton, they have this colorblind.
3: Yeah, that's good.
2: Okay, so coming up next, what did Sam and Special K do this weekend?
3: I never knew you could do this, Rula.
2: Could it have gotten you killed?
3: Or shot in Texas?
5: Oh, that's what Eric said. I was like, that's a reach.
4: I can kind of see where he's coming from. Right. But
3: if you went to the wrong place by accident.
4: It was hard to miss this one, luckily.
2: All right, let's find out. Let's all find out together, Houston, because I don't know what they're talking about. next on The Rula Show with Eric and KRVE.
6: Good morning from the Bell Furniture. I'm Beta Bell Price's traffic desk. 288 South Freeway, northbound at Belfort. Watch for a stalled vehicle blocking the right lane. I-45 North Freeway southbound at Little York. A crash did clear. There's still some stop and go from West Mount Houston. 59 East Tex Freeway southbound at Alvine Mail Route. There's a stalled vehicle in the HOV. Use caution there. I'm Becca Parker with your KRBE traffic check.
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12: Now, you know we all have it. 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
2: All right. I do not know what shenanigans Special K and Sam got into over the weekend. Eric seems aghast at their activities.
3: I'm just like, I've never heard this before, but it's pretty cool. I mean, really, you could have made some money this weekend when you were gone over the weekend.
2: What happened? I went to Galveston. What happened?
4: So our friends, Brian and George, reached out to Sam and Mark and Booster and I and said, hey, guys, we rented a pool for the afternoon in Montrose. Do y'all want to come?
2: Rented a pool?
12: Exactly.
2: Yeah. Oh, that pool app?
4: Yes.
2: Is that what that's
4: yes.
2: right?
4: Yes.
2: That still exists?
4: It's called Swimply.
2: Yes. I remember years ago we talked about this. I didn't think it took off.
3: Yeah, I know. I thought it died of the vine.
2: Oh, wow.
4: It took off really well. And the individual was actually home when we rented this pool, which I guess is kind of awkward, but we didn't care. We weren't doing anything untoward.
3: It was kind of weird.
4: There's also, you know, a camera on us, so it's like, you better behave.
2: So wait, that's like getting an Airbnb, but the person's in the house.
12: Yeah. Yes.
4: I guess so.
12: But we didn't have access to the inside of their house. So to set we had street parking. So we all drove separately.
2: Okay.
12: And then they give you notifications on how to access their house. And so for them, they had a walking gate. So you behind their house, walking gate. They had an outside bathroom that we had access to.
3: Perfect.
12: So we didn't have to go inside their house. Mm-hmm. There was the access to the backyard. So we had access to the pool, their Wi-Fi for our speaker, like the speaker that they had for us. And then we just basically paid, like, per hour. You get to determine how long you want to be there.
3: Is it per person or is it just...
12: No.
3: Here's what
2: it is.
3: Do
2: you tell them
3: hour.
2: Before how many hours you want?
12: Yes. Because if we wanted to extend it, we weren't able to.
2: Oh.
12: We were done from like 1 to 4:25 because then someone was renting it at 5 because they are known for actually like having movies play in their backyard.
2: Oh.
12: Huh.
4: Yes,
12: that big
4: screen.
12: What
4: town
2: was
4: it
2: in?
4: It was Montrose.
2: Okay.
3: But do you feel like people are watching you, or do you just
4: kind of
3: like at first you probably don't get used to it after a while?
4: Yeah, you do. Yeah. I mean, because it's like we weren't doing it was not like party, like turn on party day. So I didn't feel inhibited. Yeah, we were just
12: absolutely because my sons came, so I brought their floaties. We all had floaties. We all had drinks, like you know,
2: it's
12: very
2: like
12: light
2: going
12: drinks.
2: To the community pool, it's a private pool,
12: right? We brought food. We had food. We had drinks. So
3: that's cool.
2: Do they have like like an outdoor kitchen you can access, like to put your drinks
3: asking,
2: in there?
3: You can grill
2: your own coolers and stuff.
3: Can you grill? Is that a hazard.
4: I bet that's an add-on. There's all kinds of add-ons you can do off of Swimply. And we just did the basics, but I would imagine that other houses probably have access to a grill. It was a tight space. It's in Montrose. You know, those tight spaces up in there. But this this lady has got it figured out. She's got a yoga studio in the back.
12: Like in a shed. Yeah. Like a big old AC shed.
3: Wow.
12: Which is really cool. Because it was funny because we're all hanging out in the pool. And these people walk in the backyard and we're like looking at them. And we're like, is it time for us to go? And they're like, It's like they thought they saw us like naked, which was hilarious. Because it's like we're all in our bathing suits.
3: Well, Kevin, you never know.
5: Yeah. No. Can I ask what this cost? Like, what does it cost to have the hours that y'all had? How many hours were you there?
4: It was 4 hours, I believe, that we had it for from 1 to 5, and the cost was $40 an hour.
5: So $200.
4: Right.
12: Yeah.
5: For all of y'all to go there.
12: It all depends on the different pools. So different people have different prices.
5: Sure.
12: You know, because they can upsell it or...
3: Or fancy.
12: Like a
3: fancy
12: pool. Yeah, if it's a massive... Right. This one has like a fun little feature.
3: Like, when you go on the site, have you seen something for like... $100 an hour or something?
12: Oh, absolutely. They definitely have really pricey ones. But I always just go, this is the second time I've been to this house.
5: Oh, wow. So y'all have done this before.
12: Yes.
5: So what part about this do you think Eric can get them shot?
3: No, you just, if some weirdo out there, they say you're trespassing. I don't know. You never know. It's just some weirdo.
12: That's Eric's crazy.
5: Somebody put a pool up there that's not theirs.
3: Yeah, that's what I'm
5: saying. To get rented.
3: Yeah. The Bayou Butcher lives two houses down. Does it. Takes you out and then carries you over to the bayou.
12: See, oh, you're ridiculous.
3: I don't know. I've been watching that Shards and stuff.
12: Oh my gosh. What?
4: Shards. I don't think it's good.
3: Ryan Murphy. It's got, which is weird. Do you know the two main people? Is Cindy Crawford's daughter.
5: Yeah, Kaya Gerber.
3: And Richard Gere's son.
5: Oh, how interesting. Because they were married at one point. Yeah.
4: Whoa.
5: Yeah, Cindy Crawford, Richard Gere were married.
4: I knew that was her daughter, but I didn't realize that was his son.
3: He was the one in the Porsche that was the new kid.
4: Mm-hmm.
3: And the first episode, you watch this called The Shards. It's on FX. My son and I were like, are they ever going to have dialogue? It was just this kid talking.
4: Exposition behind the camera.
3: The whole time, I'm like, that's when
4: I started high school. And I met these horrible
3: people. It's like Topher Grace meets one of those characters Kevin would play, like a rich guy. Yeah, I'm
6: saying. Oh, yes. It's because we're all going to the high school in the Beverly Hills.
3: We thought 90210, they looked old. These kids do not look like they're high schoolers.
4: So I just think it's boring. And all of that behind the camera. Shards.
3: They got to put a killer in there.
5: There's a killer.
3: That's why the only reason I care now is because I want to see who the killer is.
5: So you think it's a Swimply situation where there's a killer waiting for you?
3: Pretty much every other scene, I'll ruin you now, if you watch it, you'll see somebody diving into a pool. Because they have a lot of parties. It's always a cut to a person jumping into a pool. I'm like,
5: well,
3: oh
5: you can't
3: have
5: a pool and have somebody not jump in it.
3: Every other scene is that. Yeah.
5: Wow. So, let's go back to the Swimply thing. So, the person is at home doing their Sunday routine. And you guys are just using their yard.
4: Yes. And then these people came into the yard thinking.
5: To go do yoga.
4: Yes.
5: So, it's a secondary stream of income they have in their pool.
3: Teach yoga class in there?
12: The woman that owns the house teaches, like, it's aerial yoga. So they have, like, the things that are hanging from the ceilings.
5: Wow.
12: And it's kind of
5: cool. Be a pretty big shed.
4: I was wondering how that fit into the shed, though.
12: Yes.
4: I didn't look in there.
12: No, I haven't been in the shed.
4: This lady is really, that is really figuring it out. Just using your pool to make over $200 a day. I mean, if we were $200, someone was there before us, someone was there after us.
3: $600 a day.
4: That's amazing.
12: Yeah.
4: And she didn't have to use any of her house.
12: Right.
4: I'm digging a pool.
3: I don't know what the insurance is on that.
12: I'm not sure what the pee policy would be.
5: You know, don't put your pee in our pool.
3: Oh, yeah.
12: Well, they have an outside bathroom.
5: Yeah. I know, but not everybody wants to use it. People are gross.
12: That's true.
4: So I mean, how do you police your pool, Rula? I mean, how do you know when you have people over that they aren't tinkling in the pool? Are you asking everyone?
5: We don't have people over. We just keep it to ourselves.
4: Right. You have a big family.
5: That's right. It's true. I'm, whatever. It is what it is. My thing is that everyone says, chlorine kills that. Dude, have you smelled some of these pools where your eyes are burning when you just walk into the area? The vapors are coming off the pool.
3: Lord. Be careful of those cameras.
5: How many people are in here?
3: Cameras in the bathroom and cameras everywhere.
12: It's fine. I hope they enjoyed the view.
4: Yes.
0: What's going down in H-Town? I'm a Rula show with Eric.
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5: You know, for a long time, I have not trusted certain mailboxes around this city. I refused to mail things because I had heard too many stories of mailboxes getting broken into. Do not put your mail in there. There are some mailboxes now you can't even open the flap anymore.
4: No.
5: It's just a skinny line.
4: That's what we have now.
5: That's what we have downstairs. And I had to return this little box that was like 2 inches by 4 inches.
4: Nope.
5: It wouldn't fit in there. Well, this is why. Because of the dirt bags in the system that are ruining it for the rest of us. Sucks. And three Houston postal carriers are now among five people who've been federally charged in an alleged check theft scheme. And get this, guys. It's not just a couple of grandma's checks. It generated more than $23 million in nearly 6 years.
4: Whoa. So they are, I wonder if they are washing the checks and rewriting them to themselves.
5: So here's what it says in the story, Kev. According to the indictment, the postal carriers were recruited to steal checks from the mail and then sell them to buyers through an encrypted communications group on Telegram. Investigators said the scheme was orchestrated by Tristan Vaughn, who recruited postal carriers to remove checks from the mail stream. And then the stolen checks were then allegedly advertised and sold on a Telegram group called Slips and Chips. Three of the postal carriers charged in the case were Catherine Kilpatrick, Dracor Alexander, and Malcolm Jubert. And the indictment alleges the stolen checks included some made out for $16,000, $25,000, $80,000. All this high dollar money, and they'd resell them. Like, if it was an $80,000 check, they'd sell it for like $25,000. And they'd pocket the money and give the person the check.
4: Oh, wow.
5: So let's say you did some work. Like, let's say you flooded, and your homeowner's insurance sent you a check for $80,000 to redo something that got intercepted by them, then they sold it. I'm just giving an example of why would there be an $80,000 check in the mail.
3: Figure it out. It's too late.
5: Yeah.
4: So I mean, it's one thing for just an individual to try to steal it by, you know, opening it, but these people had the key.
5: Yeah, they were the postal carriers. They were the postal carriers.
3: My wife's job, these guys, they used their company, went to AT&T, opened up, ordered 50 iPhones, 50 iPads.
4: Jeez. And your wife's company.
3: Yeah, had them delivered there. The guy would go down, or he was hanging out there. He'd go to the UPS guy first, which I don't know why this.
5: He intercepted the UPS.
3: And said, "Oh, I'm here. I'm with them. I'm with this place." Uh-huh. And the guy gave it to him.
5: Oh.
3: And one time he missed it because they got the box. That's how they knew about it.
4: Mm-hmm.
3: And the guy came in all nervous, like,
5: "There's a box here."
3: Yeah, the box was for me. And they opened it, and she saw there's iPads, but she said, "Yeah, but it says our company name on it." Mm-hmm. "Oh, no." So they're like, "Yeah, we're giving it to him because you don't know." Now the cops are involved. They're doing an investigation.
5: Dirtbags.
3: Dirtbags. And they couldn't even get into the, they're like, "Oh, we don't have, we know it's your company, but you don't have the AT&T information." So they had to get a subpoena from the cops had to go in there to find out what they were doing and stuff.
5: My gosh.
3: But this, I'm like, this was not the UPS guy they usually have. And they see the camera, and they see him off camera. I'm like, "Hey, maybe that guy's, you know, working
4: behind this." Oh, right. Yeah. Oh, God. He's on the take.
3: I don't understand. I thought UPS, you have to go to the establishment and give the package. You can't just give it to him right then unless you know him. Like, "Oh, it's really, hey, really, this is for you."
5: Because even when the Amazon person comes to your house, I've been in my front yard before where the Amazon person showed up and I was in the front yard.
8: Yeah.
5: So I was like, "Oh, you can give it to me." And he said, "No, I'm going to leave it on your doorstep. I got to take a picture of it." So he put it on my doorstep and he took a picture of it. And then he was like, "You know, do what you want with it."
8: Right.
5: But he would not give it to me, which is, that's good, right? Because he shouldn't have done that. One of the checks, y'all, was over $1.5 million.
4: Jeez, that's a lot to put in the mail.
5: I mean, these companies have to generate it and get it there somehow.
3: But they cash it.
5: But can't they do wire transfers? My God.
8: Yeah, but then you have to spend money on that.
3: Yeah,
5: well, I mean, for $1.5 million,
4: I
5: think that's worth it.
3: But a lot of companies want checks, though, too. Like, they got to pay their employees that week. They need it right then. And
5: that's crazy. So, to be continued. Oh, my God. Five people federally charged with the check theft scheme in our Houston mail. Ugh. Okay, coming up next. It's time for us to bring this back and get some great inspirational stories because we had a really great... It was like a closure last Wednesday where a girl wanted to talk to her high school guidance counselor who really didn't believe in her. And she wanted to show him, "Look at me now."
3: And he was happy for her. So
5: he was, but he claimed, "Well, see, I was just trying to push you." Like, "No, you weren't. You were not being supported.
3: You're just a jerk.
5: You were not being supported."
3: He also said he was young and kind of going through stuff.
2: But still, that's if you're a guidance counselor,
3: yeah,
2: guide.
3: You'll be better.
2: Can you guide in the right direction, please, counselor? Guide in the right direction. 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
9: Good morning from the Bell Furniture Unbeatable Bell Prices Traffic Desk. 59 East Tex Freeway, southbound at Aldine Mail Route. That stalled vehicle was just cleared from the HOV. Your stop and go for an extra few minutes while things unwind. On the Hardy Toll Road, southbound at Ritchie, there's reports of a crash. 610 North Loop westbound at I-45. Watch for a stalled vehicle blocking the right lane. Crosby Freeway westbound between Uvalde and South Lake Houston Parkway. Roadwork has you down to one lane. I'm Becca Parker with your KRBE traffic check.
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9: Good morning from the Bell Furniture, Unbeat-A Bell Prices Traffic Desk. 59 East Tex Freeway, southbound at Aldine Mail Route. That stalled vehicle was just cleared from the HOV. You're stop and go for an extra few minutes while things unwind. On the Hardy Toll Road, southbound at Ritchie, there's reports of a crash. 610 North Loop, westbound at I-45. Watch for a stalled vehicle blocking the right lane. Crosby Freeway, westbound between Uvalde and South Lake Houston Parkway. Roadwork has you down to one lane. I'm Becca Parker with your KRBE traffic check.
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2: Okay, let me give you guys details on what is happening all this week. 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
1: Core, whatever they've got at Kroger, they always have a good selection there. 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But what's the sounder? Every day at this time, we're going to tell you what it is. Here it is for today.
2: That is going to be hard. I know. I mean, that's a great prize.
1: When you hear it.
2: You really got to be listening.
1: Yeah, randomly, that's going to play. Play it one more time. And it's only every day it changes.
3: It changes every day.
1: That's only for today, that yep. one. So between 8 a.m. and 6 p.m., when you randomly hear yes. that, you got to be caller 104.
2: Oh, God, so Kevin, be careful. Don't play any laughing.
4: That's exactly what I was thinking. Like, which one of my laughs?
2: Yeah, just stay away from
3: that. Like that.
1: Yeah, you can't play any.
2: Well, that one you might be able to get away with.
4: Okay, good.
1: Or Alexandra's. What about Alexandra's sarcastic? Alexandra's sarcastic laugh might pass, but for this one. No, that's different when she was two.
4: Oh, wait, here it is.
1: Yeah, that was her sarcastic laugh. Like, yeah, y'all are funny. Yeah. Okay. This is the sound one more time. This is the real one. Again, do it again. Okay, when you hear that between 8 and 6, be caller 104. The number is 833-390-KRBE. It's Summerween. I'm going to hook you up for the spooky season with a $100 Kroger gift card. 4 tickets to the Texas Renaissance Festival for All Hallows Eve and Hallow Scream tickets to SeaWorld.
2: I can't wait because the weather will be better. The Greek festival happens in October. And then,
1: yeah, all those festivals kick off.
2: Football starts.
3: Football is in full swing.
2: Can't wait forever for football.
3: College, it does feel that way.
2: A few weeks, but oh man, just wanted to get going. This is like the time where you're just like, ugh, just fast forward.
1: No, it's fine.
3: I just want it to be September 1st so I can decorate my house for fall.
1: September 1st.
3: I have like
1: on.
3: 3 pumpkins out just because I bought some already for
2: know.
3: The kids.
2: Our fall is like one day.
3: I know, okay. But I mean, I just I want my house to feel like fall feels. Like you switch the candles summer candles to fall candles. I got pumpkin spice latte, or I'm sorry, pumpkin spice creamer.
1: Okay,
3: for my coffee at home. That's already out, and I'm super excited. It's so good.
1: Last week, Sam, when I was working in my home office. I had a mini pumpkin bonfire candle from last season. I was like, I'm gonna light this. Oh, yeah, the pumpkin was on.
2: Could you guys truly enjoy the pumpkin spice lattes and stuff when it's this hot? Like,
3: yes.
2: I get up north. Like,
1: yeah.
2: I mean, I guess this is all you know. Like, people that transplant here, do you really get the whole, the feels? Like, Sam, do you really get the pumpkin spice feel here when it's 95 degrees?
3: I think that's why I try and make it feel so much more fall in my life, like at my house, and make it feel cozy by switching out like silly things, like switching out the blankets to make it like the fall colors or like pillows or just really trying to make my house feel cozy, because it is 100% true. From living from Pennsylvania and having all four seasons, fall was one of the best
1: pretty
3: up there. It is so beautiful.
2: I think fall's the only thing I like up there.
3: You didn't like spring?
2: It was all right, because I had to work more on the farm.
3: Oh, that's
2: the
3: funny.
2: Fall is like, that's when you get the harvest.
3: Yeah.
2: You're making money.
3: Oh,
2: the crop's already done.
3: It. Okay. Mm.
2: You know, when you're done, you're pretty much done for till winter time.
1: It's like your break, your fall break. The phones were ringing, but I think people thought it was time to win.
2: I know.
1: We're like, no. It
2: which
1: was
2: just screws up.
1: Now.
2: Plus.
1: It messes up. Look at me now.
2: My theory of doing this show on KRB, we've been doing it for 20 years here.
1: Mm-hmm.
2: My theory is, because people will be like, Eric, you do revenge. And sometimes it can be mean and stuff. And why don't you do something positive? And I say, I'm all for doing positive stuff. But then people don't participate. Like,
1: we've gotten some really great stories on Look At Me Now. But today is not one of those days.
2: Like, we brought that up. We'd love to hear your stories. Let's feel positive today. Not one call. But 1 hour, less than an hour from now, Kevin's bit.
1: My name.
2: We keep doing it until we don't get any calls.
3: Maybe today's the day.
2: But that one, because it's like if you gripe or something, or what's the one we used to do? Oh my God, I'm so sick of.
1: Yeah, we always do. I'm so sick of.
2: Yeah,
1: you vent it out and tell us
2: people like to complain.
1: Gears.
2: People like to be, you know,
4: you want to get it off your chest.
1: Yeah, because people can join in, especially when we do.
2: It's a weird thing.
1: When we do, you know, what I'm so sick of. Almost every single time there's at least one call about traffic or how people drive. And everybody can relate to that because everyone gets frustrated behind the wheel. And you're like, oh my God, get out of the fast lane. Get out of the fast lane. Although yesterday driving the Beltway, there was a really sneaky constable, like super sneaky. Thank God I was only going 5 miles over the speed limit as my regular. Because, you know, I can't hover at 65.
2: No.
1: I'm like at 67, 70.
2: I gotta go 71.
1: 68, 69, 71. You're like, hover.

0: 7.
1: 6-7.
0: 6-7, 6-7. Okay, so I'm going down the beltway, and he was like, he had gone on the ramp and backed up to that one little concrete area that barely had a little diamond for him to sit on. So he could just pop out and get you.
2: Oh, the cop?
0: Yeah.
1: Oh, yeah.
0: Yeah, yeah, the constable. Okay. And I was thinking, oh, God, I really hope we get somebody that's worth it. Because this ain't worth it.
3: Worth it.
0: Like 6 miles over here.
1: Is that like a, maybe if you're a cop right now, you could text us 37530. Is that like a drug? Like that feeling when you chase somebody.
0: Yeah, gotcha.
1: Yeah, like do you get off on that? You're like, yeah, oh, yeah.
0: Although once I did, Eric, see a cop lose the race on the Beltway. There was a guy driving insane, weaving around. And even my husband was like, oh, my God, this guy's going to kill somebody. And a cop had seen it and was trying to get him, but he outran the cop.
1: Damn,
0: he
1: a
0: went
1: motorcycle
0: so
1: or a car?
0: Fast that he outran the cop. We're like, dang it.
2: That's insane.
0: Because he zoomed
2: never...
0: by us, and we're thinking, where are the cops when you need them? And then here comes the constable, but you could tell that there was, like, no chance. That guy was long gone.
1: I like those cop cars that are, like, you can't even tell. You barely can see it says sheriff or constable.
2: Mm-hmm. Yeah.
1: It's like a dark...
4: It's like in a reflective...
1: Yeah, yeah, you can barely see it. I'm like, oh, that's
0: you like
1: sneaky.
0: It until it gets you.
1: Yeah, no, man.
0: You're like, oh, God.
1: That's dangerous. Because you're like, oh, no.
0: Okay, well, anyway, you can tell us your Look at Me Now stories on the listener line, because I guess you weren't awake enough to tell us live. And Summerween is happening, like Halloween, but it's summertime still. Fall
2: Summerween.
0: Feels. One of our texters said, I've got my fall stuff out already. Who cares
1: see,
0: about
1: I haven't seen that all day. No one else got it, but Kevin gets it. Thanks,
4: I
1: Kevin.
4: Know. Was it just me?
1: Just you and me?
4: We're getting on our Yacht Rock again.
1: Yacht Rock. Yacht Rock. I don't know who sings that song.
4: Makes me feel fine. Blowing in the blah, blah, blah, blah, blah,
0: blah. Okay, okay. How about we get to Brit? Brit is going to be standing by in a matter of minutes to tell us what happened over the weekend after she found out her husband, Gavin, who claimed he was a summer school teacher, sent roses to Holly, another summer school teacher. Yet we all had questions about whether he actually even taught summer school last summer. Based on what we found out, you'll get the recap from last Thursday's roses and the update next on The Rula Show with Eric and KRBE.
5: Good morning from the Bell Furniture Unbeatable Prices Traffic Desk. I-45 Gulf Freeway southbound at Fuquay. There's reports of an accident. We are seeing a heavy backup from Almeda, Genoa. 59 Southwest Freeway northbound at Bel Air Boulevard. A wreck takes out two right lanes. You are stopped from Beechnut. 290 Northwest Freeway westbound at West Little York. An accident has you jammed up from Gessner. I'm Becca Parker with your KRBE Traffic Check.
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0: All right, we're going to get a Roses update. If you missed what happened last Thursday, you get the recap where Britt wanted us to call up Gavin and see where he wanted to send red roses as he had left a summer vacation in Louisiana to get back to work for summer school.
1: Get back to work.
0: And she's like, wait a second, this is not tracking. What is going on here with your schedule and who's Holly? Why is Holly having a pool party? And you said you didn't go, but your cup was there. I know it's your cup because nobody else had that Houston rugby team sticker on their cups. Yes.
1: What was it? Saber something? Saber claws or?
0: Saber tooth. Saber men.
1: Saber cats.
0: Yeah, saber cats. Saber men.
1: Oh, saber claws. Sabers?
0: The Savers.
1: Love Savers.
0: All right, we'll get the recap of Roses, and we'll get an update after This Is What You Came For. Back when Calvin Harris was dating Taylor Swift, and she wrote this song, Rihanna voiced it, but Taylor is in there under the ooh, ooh, ooh. It's a little cameo. People don't realize that's her. That's her. On The Rula Show with Eric and KRBE.

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4: 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This is where you are in a relationship, and you feel like your mate is being untruthful.
5: Yep.
4: They are lying to you. They're not being faithful. Something is not working out, and you don't quite know what it is always. Some people know it's a cheat, but they don't know who it's with. Others are thinking it might be a cheat, but they're not sure.
5: And you know they'll lie to you because you're going to confront them. Who's going to say yes?
4: You are correct. I am cheating on you. So a lot of times we are there also just to kind of be supportive. That we're like, nah, don't listen to that. That's gaslighting. Okay, so Britt reached out to us about her husband, Gavin, who is a teacher and had taken on a summer school role for teaching. And at one point, they had planned to go to Louisiana for a family vacation, and he cut it short saying he had to get back. He had to get back. Well, then she sees that there is a summer teacher picture that has been taken, but he's not in it. And then to people's points on text, when you do a picture like that, you make sure everybody's in it because it's like a morale thing.
5: That's true.
4: So he should have been in that picture and he was not.
5: And who doesn't want to show up for pizza? I mean, free pizza. Hell yeah.
4: So there were a lot of things that were making Britt question Gavin's behavior. And so we get him on the line. I am talking to Gavin while Britt is listening in to offer him red roses. See where he wants them to go. Are they going to go to Britt or to a fellow teacher named Holly who had a pool party that Britt didn't know about, but apparently Gavin was there? Here's where he wanted the roses sent.
6: Let's send it to Holly.
4: Okay, that's, I assume, H-O-L-L-Y?
6: Correct.
4: Okay, what's the greeting for the card?
6: Let's put a best part of summer school question mark, you, period, and then let's finish it with guess I finally found my favorite subject.
4: That's really long. I'm going to make sure I got it right. Best part of summer school question mark, you, guess I finally found my favorite subject. Okay, got it. Do you want to put love, Gavin?
6: Yeah, sure.
4: Okay. Holly sounds pretty important. That's good, I guess.
6: Yeah, I mean, we just spent a lot of time together this summer, so.
4: Oh, so I guess she's a fellow teacher at summer school, huh? Maybe?
6: No, she didn't really teach summer school, but, you know.
4: Wow, that's interesting information. You know what? I have something else to tell you before I finish up about the roses.
5: That's Rula, and I'm Eric from The Rula Show with Eric on 104.1 KRBE. And you know what, Gavin? Your wife is on with us. Britt, go ahead. Talk to your hubby.
7: Yeah, favorite subject. Okay, so that makes sense of who you've been spending the summer with.
4: Wow.
6: Wait, what? What's going on?
7: Yeah, want me. You told me that you were short-staffed at school, that you had to teach summer school, and you missed, like, the trip to Louisiana for Holly.
6: Britt. Hold on. It's literally not what you think.
4: It's not?
6: Oh, my God. Are you seriously doing this?
4: Let me remind him, Britt, what he wants Holly to know. Best part of summer school? You.
7: Exactly.
4: Yes, I finally found my favorite subject. And you said she did not teach summer school. 150.
5: Yeah. 150 bucks.
7: Oh, yeah. And then you send those to not your wife. Got it.
5: And we also heard, Gavin, that you went to visit her and the kids and the family and her parents, and then you left after like 25 hours or 26 hours.
4: You weren't feeling good.
6: Holly and I are friends. That note was a joke. You're making this something it's not.
4: Oh, the joke.
7: A joke? Dude, you acted so weird in Louisiana. You looked miserable. You kept checking your phone, and then you said you were sick, and you couldn't wait to leave, honestly. So, feels pretty...
6: I didn't feel good.
5: What about what you found on Facebook there with
4: the school's Facebook.
5: Stanley Cup?
7: Yeah, Noah, your cup at Holly's house is kind of what gave you away. I know you weren't in the picture. I'm sure that was planned to not be in the picture, but you weren't at the summer school teacher pizza appreciation thing, so.
4: Yes, you have a Stanley Cup, apparently, with the Houston Saber. Was it SaberCats?
6: Okay, I wasn't at lunch. Sticker? That doesn't mean anything.
5: But you're at her house. Why don't you just come clean?
4: See, all of this is just wrong because, Gavin, the fact that you were trying to make it sound like, oh, it was a joke or I was just hanging out innocently, the fact that Britt knew none of this, she knew none of this, that you're hanging out with Holly personally in her home or anywhere else, that is all a problem.
5: Really? You even asked him about summer school.
4: Yeah, did you even?
5: You said
4: she didn't teach it, but did you?
5: Yeah, you made it sound like you didn't teach it.
4: Because you were surprised I was calling you about the summer teacher list.
6: I was a last-minute add-on, so I was just surprised you guys got that up.
5: Oh, okay.
7: Well, Gavin, this should be easy. I know this sounds crazy, but let me see the checks. Let me see the checks from summer school for teaching.
5: Oh, there you go. Yeah. Let her go online and see everything. Let's see the pay stubs.
7: You said you were working, so show them to me so I can know that you taught and that's where you were, unless you were with Holly the whole summer and this whole thing was a lie. So just show me the checks. It's that easy.
6: Wait, why are we doing Hello? This? This is insane.
4: What's he been doing the rest of the time, yes. Monday through Friday?
5: You just go to movies?
7: Because you leave the normal time, so... Did you teach or not? I mean, because it sounds like you lied about the entire job and you've just been spending all of your days with this woman.
5: Gavin, tell her the truth. You owe her that.
4: It's already come this far and we know it's not a joke. So what is it?
6: You don't like to do certain things anymore. Having sex once every 3 months is not what I call a healthy marriage. It's like I'm invisible to you when I'm home. Holly has been showing me attention and yes, I know this is wrong and f***ed up, but it felt good to be wanted and get attention.
7: Oh, poor f***. Baby, okay? You wanted attention. I'm sorry. With two kids and a full-time job, I'm a little tired and I get to be a little selfish when I get home because I also have to clean and make dinner. Keep the kids off the radar that their dad's not around. Are we joking right now?
4: This is so ironic.
6: Listen, Bear, I'm very sorry. I love you. It's so dumb that I got caught up in this and I never wanted to hurt you. It was never going to be something like this or long-term or anything like that.
7: Do you understand that you already kind of showed me what's happening? You chose her over us for an entire summer and you're saying, well, this is nice. I still want to be with you. I'm not going to be one of those. No. I honestly don't want to talk to you anymore.
5: I don't blame you.
4: We can just turn down his line for you, Britt, because you have
5: him down.
4: So, I mean, you got the confession out of him that he has had a physical relationship with Holly this summer. Because apparently, you're too tired for him.
5: Ugh.
4: And you don't want to do things anymore.
5: You have to give me attention.
4: Because, you're parenting and working.
5: Ugh.
7: I like to trust myself, and I really thought that this was like one of those situations where I'm overreacting. Maybe it's something small, but this, I'm like shaking right now. This actually feels like something that is way worse than probably life-altering. So,
5: take deep breaths. Go maybe talk to your friends or your mom or something.
7: Oh, yeah, they're going to love this. No, my friends are going to eat this up.
4: Well, I'm just saying for support, not to go like, hey, guess what a crap show my life is. I'm just saying for support, because you are shaking, because it is real. For you, it is very real. For people listening that they don't know you, they're like, oh, man, that's a really terrible thing. But you have to live this now. You just found out your husband made up a job all summer long, unless he shows you the pay stubs, and had an affair with a woman named Holly all summer.
7: It's actually quite crazy to think that, like, he was like, oh, we're going to be in, like, a better financial situation. Like, I'm doing this for us, like, sacrificing for us. From really, he was just tearing us apart and making us less. I can't even, right now, I'm fine.
4: I love you, but I'm sleeping with Holly, but I love you.
5: And if you're working, I don't know what you probably make, at least, $2,000 or $3,000, $5,000.
4: I have no idea.
5: I don't know what you'd get.
4: Yeah.
5: But you think
4: something extra would be coming in that you would see.
5: You just lie about that.
4: But then
5: so.
4: You don't see it. So if that's
5: we could
4: the
5: talk,
4: problem.
5: If we could talk to you next week, if
4: just
5: you're
4: checking with you.
7: Sure. We'll see what happens.
5: Yes, we will, right now.
4: So that's why she's standing by, so we can find out what happened over the weekend with Britt. Let's welcome her now. Good morning, Britt.
7: Morning, guys.
5: Britt, thanks for joining us. So many questions. We need some answers.
7: Yeah.
5: So let's just start with the obvious. As soon as you hung up with us, I know you probably talked to your friends and family, but what about him? What happened when you talked to him?
7: Yeah, I mean, when I called you guys, I was at home, and he was at quote-unquote work, so who could say? I let him come home. He texted me. I didn't answer anything. He came home and, he kind of laid it out on the table. And it's just, what you heard. Same sob story. Not taking responsibility. I don't do enough. I'm not the same person he married. Da, da, da, da. He needed to feel wanted. And I'm like, wow, like you're more immature than I could have even thought. But, again, we have kids. I'm trying not to bring them into this. And so I sent him to his parents' house. And I'm very close with my in-laws. So they're not into this whole thing happening at all. I told them. I told everybody. I was like, I'm not sinking with this alone. Like, I feeling so lost because, I don't handle the finances or anything. I feel very, afloat. But thankfully, my friends and everybody is, supporting me and all that.
5: That's good.
7: So we're just kind of at a standstill right now he's like, I don't even want her. It was just, to feel something. And I'm like, well, you've been feeling something with your wife.
5: Britt, that's something you say, maybe a one-time thing, and that's not right. But
4: yeah, but this is a long summer affair.
5: That's all summer. Maybe this is a lesson for all of us out there that don't do the finances, that maybe you should be more involved or everybody who does the finances once a month have a meeting with you and go over the finances. Hey, here's how we're doing. Here's what we're doing. This. If you would have known that, you would have been able to. There's no way he would have been able to do this. That's it's your fault.
4: For sure.
5: I'm just saying that
4: in the first couple of weeks, you had a heads up. There's no income.
5: It just sucks.
7: Yeah, it just makes me feel really dumb, honestly, because I'm just very trusting, and this is what people do. They break people who are trusting, and then how am I going to ever feel comfortable with any of this stuff again? It's broken. It's done. I'm not...
5: Is it all broken? Is the marriage... I mean, I know it's too soon. It's only not even been a week.
4: Yeah, but what... I mean, he's being remorseful and telling you sorry. It was not what I wanted, so...
7: And it's not sorry. It's like, it was just this one time we were dabbled on. I'm like, it was the whole summer. Why can you not grasp that? It was the entire summer, and you left family vacations you love. I still don't think he even taught at the school. Like, who could say? Like, it's just still so up in the air, you guys. But I appreciate you helping that come to fruition.
4: No, look, I'm glad we helped you out. But one more question, because I just want to know this. What'd you find out about Holly? Is she married? Is she a single lady? Did she know she was having an affair?
7: I have to assume she knows that he's married. I have been blocked on all platforms. So I guess he reached out to her very quickly. And I can't even find her on socials or anything. Mm. And I'm not in the position to, like, I'm mad at him. She's an outside party. He's the guilty one. So it's like, she can get my wrath later, like, if she knew that I was married and she made a mistake too. But the only person who actually turned dress against me is my husband.
5: I assume she's got to be single, because if he's over at her house, hanging out all day.
4: How's she hiding hers too?
7: That's fair. You can't hide from two spouses, I guess.
4: I guess not. You got to go somewhere.
5: Yeah.
4: Okay. Well, look, I'm glad that you checked back in with us, and obviously you have more decisions to make. But we appreciate you giving us the information you gave us. And we just really wish the best for you. Whatever you want to do is what you should do, and whatever's best for you and your family.
7: Yeah, you guys, I really appreciate you guys. I don't know if I would have aired this out in the right way. So you guys definitely helped guide me through that, and definitely caught him to actually fess up, because I feel like this wouldn't have come out without you guys.
5: Well, he was fighting hard there. We were fighting hard there for a while.
7: He's still fighting hard. Yeah.
5: All right, well, take care, okay?
7: All right, thanks, guys.
4: Thank you. Take care. Bye-bye.
5: Bye.
4: Gosh, every time. I didn't do it. Okay, guys, this happens on Thursdays. It's called Roses, and we do it here on The Ruler Show with Eric. 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Now, coming up next, in Celebrity Scoop, you know, it's kind of fun when you're just at Disney with your own family, and then you realize when you look at your pictures later that you're trying to post and make your whole thing on TikTok. Wait a second. Is that one of the actors in the biggest blockbuster grossing movie in the history of the world right now, just right behind me? I didn't know. What happened? We'll talk about it in Scoop next on KRVE.
2: Good morning from the Bell Furniture Unbeatable Prices Traffic Desk. I-45 Gulf Freeway southbound at Fuquay. There is a crash across three left lanes. Wait time is down to about 10 minutes from Almeda, Genoa. 610 South Loop eastbound at South Main. A wreck was just reported. We are seeing a solid backup from South Post Oak. 610 North Loop westbound between the Hardy Toll Road and Yale. There's some heavy stop and go. It's about a 5-minute delay. I'm Becca Parker with your KRBE traffic check.
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4: All right, guys, there's a variety of things that we need to cover, including another child star who is basically confirming that Hollywood is the devil for kids. 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
2: All right, so the Odyssey has now grossed about $1.5 billion worldwide.
3: I saw it this weekend, finally.
2: Did you like it?
3: Marquee went to the IMAX.
2: Did you? And you didn't fall asleep?
3: No,
2: Eric so famously falls asleep.
3: My son and I went to the 10:30 show in the morning.
2: Oh, I was going to say 10:30 p.m. My God.
3: But the guy next to I'm so used to having space.
2: Okay.
3: Because the IMAX, they're regular seats that go back a little bit, but they're not the recliners that we're used to now.
2: Yeah.
3: So this guy's like man spreading. I'm like, oh, man, put your leg away, dude. Push it together.
2: So was that packed that y'all didn't have one seat separation?
3: Nope. That's what was weird. I'm like, oh, crap. I'm like, that's how good the movie was because it didn't bother me.
2: Wow.
3: Just at the beginning when I saw that, I'm like, oh, man.
2: I would think you'd walk out.
3: I know. Usually I would.
2: Eric's like, this is too close for me, for comfort for me with two people.
3: But it's
2: so you liked it?
3: Yeah.
2: It didn't feel long at all. Was it too loud? Somebody said super loud.
3: Some parts it's like louder than the dialogue. I'm like, what? Am I just getting too old? But then I saw other people saying the same thing.
2: It was loud.
3: My nephew, he's 22, 21. He said, yeah, there's parts that were
2: too loud.
3: Too loud.
2: Well, $1.5 billion worldwide. Of course, Spider-Man Brand New Day, $2.2 billion already.
3: Wow.
2: $2.2 billion already.
3: That's awesome.
2: Craziness. Okay, so Matt Damon, you know, obviously making the rounds because he's Odysseus. And they were hitting this hard. Now, when stories like this pop up, Eric, I wonder, is this a plant? Or did this just actually happen? Right? Because, you know, you put yourself in places where things like this could happen, where then it becomes a story, where here we are talking about the movie again. But there was a family at Disneyland, like many families go. I mean, every day of the year, there's a family who saved up their money to make the magic happen, and they're at Disneyland. Mm-hmm. And they were taking pictures of meeting one of the characters, because the characters are all over the park, and you just stand in line to take a picture with them. Right. Or let's say you do the cheat the line, and you're not in the line to actually take the straight-on picture. You just have them in the background behind you.
3: Well, they're roaming. A lot of times they roam, like the chipmunks.
2: Yeah, they roam. So a dad had taken that's the two.
3: Yeah.
2: What the heck is their names? Oh, my God.
4: Something Simon chipmunks. And Theodore.
3: No, other chipmunks.
2: No, the two.
5: That's what I was thinking.
2: The one has a red nose.
3: Yeah, the two big ones.
2: Oh, my God. I'm having a brain fart. Somebody text me. You know who we're talking about.
3: How stupid are we?
2: Chip and Dale.
3: Yeah, that's it.
2: Chip and Dale. Thank you.
4: Oh, Chip and Dale.
2: Chip and Dale. Not Chip and Dale dancers. And Dale. The chipmunks.
3: That's what it was.
2: They're chipmunks, right?
3: I thought they were.
2: Yeah, they're chipmunks, not groundhogs.
3: They don't have a big tail.
2: Okay, so a dad was taking a picture of his daughter meeting Goofy, and there's Matt Damon randomly in the background, not realizing it's Matt Damon. So he could be like, oh my God, Matt Damon was right behind me. You know, one time...
3: He was there because his daughter's 18th birthday.
2: Yeah, I saw those pictures last week, but I guess it was that same time.
3: So
2: the story's just coming out now. That guy's like, oh my God, Matt Damon was there. Because when Andrew Garfield and Emma Stone used to date, which was a thing, people forgot they used to date for a long time, and they did Spider-Man together, they were at Disneyland, and there were pictures of them in the background, but a lot of that was like, okay, we need you guys to go to Disneyland and go ride some rides so people can talk about you guys being at Disneyland as we talk about Spider-Man.
3: Don't you think in the future, they have it already for the facial recognition stuff, but like for us, you'd be able to put your photos in there, and then you could see, like, you type in, okay, my husband, did we ever see each other in our life?
2: Oh, were we ever in the same place and not realize it?
3: I'm sure there'll be technology that we'll have this someday where we could put all of our photos in there, all of our videos, and it'll go, hey, yep, 1997, you guys were both here in Dallas, and you saw Tassos was there at the basketball game.
2: That's crazy.
3: I bet that stuff, you can see that stuff now, but that'll be
4: your phone's
3: really cool.
4: Following you anyway. Yeah. Anyway,
3: and knows everything about you. We have it now. You type in people. I could do all the photos for Kevin. I could type in area and
2: If you put
3: I'll say Bahamas Kevin
2: in your iPhone photos and you just put Kevin's name, if he's already in there, don't you have all the squares of all the people in your lives? Their names. And fun fact, Eric, I did have a picture like that of me and Tassos when we were 14. We didn't know we were in the same place, and we didn't meet each other.
3: That's cool.
2: But when I was getting married, I had a picture of this basketball tournament, and he goes, hold on, that's me and my brother in your picture.
4: Weird.
2: When I was 14, and I didn't know, because I never met him.
3: And every year I try and go to Disney around Thanksgiving, and you were with us once. We always run into people from Houston.
2: Oh, yeah, for sure.
3: It could see that Matt Damon's way bigger than
2: bigger
3: us.
2: Deal. Okay, and real quick, former child actress Raquel Lee, if you watched Disney's The Amanda Show, or you watched Disney Channel's movie The Poof Point, in 2001, P-O-O-F, poof, point. Oh. Huh. She says that she is now, while she was filming that movie, she has now filed a negligence lawsuit against the Walt Disney Company in L.A. Because she said that she was repeatedly assaulted by an unnamed middle-aged male Disney employee while filming that show. She was 14. Jeez. The employee supplied her with alcohol and assaulted her multiple times while the cast and the crew were staying in Salt Lake City, as well as during a flight back to California. She says that she told people and nobody did anything. So just more proof to the Hayden Panettiere conversation about how bad it really is for child stars, and how can you protect them when you can't travel with them all the time. And it's just like, what are we going to do? There's always going to be a kid cast somewhere. They're going to need a six-year-old for this role. They're going to need a 10-year-old for this role. But you have to just really be vigilant and know what you're doing when your kids get into that world. Mm-hmm. So we'll see what comes of this lawsuit. It's to be determined.
0: It's time for What's Going Down in H-Town. 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
2: All right, KHOU posted something on their Instagram that brings back the conversation we had here on this show during closure a couple weeks ago, where a brother-in-law has cut off his deceased wife's family for not allowing him to use their address to get his daughter into a better school district. And we had an entire eruption of phone conversation. All the phone lines were lit because everyone's like, yeah. Oh my God, what's the big deal? Just lie about it. They don't check. And like, others like, no, you cannot lie.
3: But it was like 90% saying, just go ahead, lie. Just do this. Just do it. So do easy. This. I'm like, I don't think it is.
2: Lying about where you live to get into the better school district. So this is audio that was, and this is a warning to any kid that comes home after school alone while your parents are at school. I mean, at work. Just because they say they're the authorities.
3: I would answer that door.
2: You do not have to let them in your house.
3: It's like from KHOU, by the way.
2: I said, KHOU posted this on their Instagram. This is a 15-year-old who's home by themselves. And a cop comes to the door with a KDISD and admin. To check the address.
3: Okay.
2: And the 15-year-old lets them in. Did not have to let them in, but didn't know that.
3: And
2: look at how they feel.
3: What they ask.
2: Listen,
4: a cop is there, too? They should know better.
2: An ISD cop. Yes, here we go.
5: Hello, trying to do a residency verification. Katie High School. Hi.
6: Hey, how are
5: you? Hi, sweetheart.
6: Oh, sorry. Yeah, sorry. So, I'm Dr. Hull, okay? So, I just have to do a residency verification. So, basically, I just have to see where your room is. If that's okay?
5: Yeah.
6: Is it okay if I come in? Okay. How's your summer going?
7: I think it's interesting that viewing a bedroom is somehow going to be definitive evidence to verify that I live there permanently. The setup of a bedroom doesn't seem to evidence anything more than a bedroom's been set up for that individual. So the way they're verifying this residency is something that doesn't even seem rational at its very foundation. Mm. So the question is whether or not they think, or the policy supports a notion that if you have a bedroom set up for a child, that somehow that will check a box and verify their residence there at the home.
8: I'm still waiting for KDISD to answer my questions about their policies, but here's part of what they sent us last night. They say, quote, the district is aware of the residency verification. Individuals who submit an affidavit of bona fide residence acknowledge that the district may conduct residency verification as outlined in the affidavit. But how those checks can and should be done is unclear in that affidavit.
2: Mm. That's from KHOU 11 on their Instagram.
9: As a kid, though, I would absolutely open the door.
2: Dr. Hall, hi, and it's a cop. Because the cop is stacked. I mean,
9: I would open the door.
3: So now what happens? The bad guys see this. They put on a fake outfit.
9: Oh, God.
3: They could be doing this. Let's go to your bedroom and then bed.
2: Kids going home after school alone.
3: Hell no.
4: This is like, really this scary. There's like certain amendments that prevent people from doing that. Like, you can't go into someone's house like that.
2: Well, you can say the child didn't know because the child was intimidated by the authority figures. The child could have absolutely said, you cannot come in my house. I have to call my mom and dad.
4: Yeah.
2: Stand on the porch and wait.
4: Yeah.
2: Because all of this is from the Ring camera video. You can see the cop and the
3: KISD. Someone says it's old news, but it's just something that popped up through social media. Maybe this happened a couple weeks ago. I'm not sure.
2: Either way, you need to know about it because we just talked about this enclosure. This entire family had a rift because the wife died of cancer. The husband cut off her family. They didn't know why, and it's because he was angry at them. When he asked them, can you just give me your address and I will lie about where we live so that my daughter can have the same school as your kids? And it was a whole eruption of the phones on whether you should or you should not do this. And one person who's an admin said, if you lie, you tie our hands.
3: Yep.
2: If you want to come to us and tell us about the circumstance, we can help you. But if you lie about it, we can't help you. So that was pretty much the bottom line at the end. Just don't lie about it. You need to try and find some help that way. So, and to be continued on this, I don't know what's happened there, but just kids who go home after school.
3: I'll look it up. I think it happened like 5 weeks, 6 weeks ago or something, so we can see.
2: It's still relevant to bring up.
4: Yeah, it's definitely still relevant.
2: It's a new school year. There's some kids that just went into school just on Thursday.
3: Yep.
2: They did not know this happened. They were still on summer mind, right? Summer brain. Okay, coming up next, Monday Moaning Special K.
4: Oh, God.
3: Come on, Kev. Do it.
4: It's Monday Moaning. What are you moaning about this Monday? Are you upset about something? Call us at 833-390-5723 and moan about it on a Monday.
3: This is your time to gripe. Call us. Kevin did this as a joke. We're just going to do it for one day. We got so many great calls. We did it for 2 weeks. Great calls again. 3 weeks. Four. This is like the seventh or eighth week.
4: I know. I thought it was just a silly summer beat.
3: What happens? Maybe somebody wants to gripe about something.
2: Sure, why not? 833-390-KRBE. Let's hear from you next on The Rula Show with Eric and KRBE.
10: Good morning from the Bell Furniture Unbeatable Prices Traffic Desk. 610 South Loop eastbound at South Main. There's a crash across three right lanes. You are crawling for an extra 5 minutes. East Sam Houston Parkway northbound approaching Jacinto Port Boulevard. This wreck will cost you at least 15 minutes from Highway 225. I-45 Gulf Freeway southbound at Fuquay. That crash was clear. Things are unwinding from Almeda, Genoa. 290 Northwest Freeway westbound at West Little York. An accident's got you backed up from Gessner. I'm Becca Parker with your KRBE traffic check.
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10: Good morning from the Bell Furniture Unbeatable Prices Traffic Desk. 610 South Loop eastbound at South Main. There's a crash across three right lanes. You are crawling for an extra 5 minutes. East Sam Houston Parkway northbound approaching Jacinto Port Boulevard. This wreck will cost you at least 15 minutes from Highway 225. I-45 Gulf Freeway southbound at Fuquay. That crash was clear. Things are unwinding from Almeda, Genoa. 290 Northwest Freeway westbound at West Little York. An accident's got you backed up from Gessner. I'm Becca Parker with your KRBE traffic check.
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1: So you got to be caller 104. When you hear the sounder between 8 a.m. and 6 p.m., it'll happen multiple times. What's that number you're calling? The same number you're calling for Monday Moaning at 833-390-KRBE, where Gustavo is standing by. Let's see what he wants to complain about this Monday.
2: Anyone else, if you want to complain, you can.
1: Yeah, sure, why not?
2: You can moan.
3: All righty. Well, just to be clear, I'm only going to complain just because I am on the line. Otherwise, I would just keep my mouth shut. But what I want to complain about is us single fathers out here holding it down. I got a 12-year-old, a 7-year-old, and a 4-year-old. They're all going to school. But I don't see much, you know, like, applaud towards us unless we say something. Now, don't get me wrong. I do get that applaud from my family, but only because they know my situation.
1: Yeah.
3: But, you know, where are these little, like, you know, like, I don't know. Like
1: praise the single dads.
3: I want like a red carpet.
1: Is that you're saying?
3: I want a red carpet every now and then.
4: He wants a dad parking spot at like Kroger. You know.
3: Oh my gosh. Yes.
1: But you don't have babies. That's usually
4: but he
1: like
4: has kids.
1: Mothers
4: he's got like
1: with small kids or fathers with small kids.
5: It's
1: parking.
5: Families kids. With small kids.
1: Yeah. It's
5: it
1: not just for
5: like
1: moms.
6: Yeah, everyone knows it's.
1: But you got a 12. What are the ages again? 11, 12? What are they?
3: A 12, 7, and a 4-year-old.
5: Well, 4-year-old, you could make them too small.
6: And you're doing it all by yourself, man.
1: Shocking, all the single women in the world.
6: Yeah.
1: Doing it for ages. But Gustavo wants to spotlight the single men who are also doing it. Nobody applauds that.
6: Yeah, because there's a lot of guys that do it too, but we don't hear about it because we don't.
1: Because usually the guys are the runaway dads, the deadbeat dads.
7: Yeah. Dang.
3: You can kind of spot us out.
1: Yeah.
3: You know, you can kind of spot us out by the hairdos that we have on our kiddos, you know? I'm not the best, but hey, I'm telling you this much. I try.
6: So is the mom in the
1: picture
6: at all, or is it just you?
3: You know what? New world problems. Mom is out in New Mexico with a boyfriend, and I am out here in Spring, Texas.
6: Mm. Wow, she chose somebody else over her own kids.
1: You don't want her on those
3: new
1: kids.
3: New world
1: then.
3: Problems, right?
6: Yeah, you definitely don't want her around your kids.
1: It's like if you're going to pick another person over the children, just get out of here.
5: Gustavo, do you have daughters or sons?
3: Yeah, two oldest are girls.
5: Okay.
3: Of course, my little man.
5: Aww. Aww, cute. Aww.
1: Now all these ladies are like, what's Gustavo's number? I want to go out with Gustavo.
6: Yeah, do you get that at the school? Do you take them in, the teachers that know?
1: I like the cute single dad.
6: Like, oh, look at him.
3: No, I don't really make it known other than just I'm just primary. Mom is secondary. I mean, my mom. Mm-hmm. So, but no, I don't make it known. I try not to. You know what? God first and foremost, and women are distractions.
1: Did you ever see Bad Moms?
4: I agree.
1: The hot single dad. Who's it? Jay somebody?
6: J-J.
1: What's his name?
5: Oh.
1: In Bad Moms.
6: Oh,
1: remember because Mila Kunis, they were trying to get her hooked up with the single dad. When the single dads always stick out, Gustavo, they know who you are.
5: Jay,
1: you might not think they
5: Jay Hernandez?
1: Jay Hernandez,
6: yeah,
1: right.
6: Jay Hernandez.
1: He plays the hot single dad. You don't think you know, you don't think they know, but they know, Gustavo. They watch you. They're giving you a pat on the back. They're going to give you a pat on the bum, too.
3: Wow. All right.
1: Gustavo, thanks for calling the show. We applaud you. Here's your plan.
6: Yeah, we appreciate it.
3: Y'all have a blessed Monday.
1: You too, honey. Thank you so much for pointing that out to us. And yes, we applaud all the dads who are doing it right when the moms checked out, because there are moms who have checked out. Should we play the official song and see if we get more calls? 333-390-KRBE.
6: Oh, did you have a song? Kev?
5: Yeah, ready?
1: I didn't realize we had
4: a song for it. It's just
6: I forgot.
1: I want to hear it. I forgot we had one.
5: Kev has to do it live. That's why.
4: We've done this before.
1: I remember.
6: It's been like 5 weeks ago.
4: I can't hit the notes. That's why I don't like to do it live.
6: I'm going to say it better.
1: New schools have gone in.
5: Two, one.

0: Here it comes.
1: I said, yeah.
2: I want to moan.
3: And that's all.
4: That's all.
3: That's all we have time for. Sorry, Monday Moaners.
0: I know we're behind today. We're kind of
3: listen, if there is, if you in your life have ever gone to a convenience store or in your own home, when you go to get a can of seltzer, soda water, Coca-Cola, Dr. Pepper, whatever it is you drink, have you tapped the top before you open?

0: it.
1: What's the point?
0: There is a point to tap the top.
1: No way.
0: Why people do it. But is it true?
2: It's superstition.
0: Or do we just think it works to make the can not explode?
1: Yes. It's just habit. It's like some weird habit.
2: Like with my beer can, I do it, and then I twist the tap.
0: Well, we have the official rule on that as we go around the table next on The Rula Show with Eric and KRBE.
3: Good morning from the Bell Furniture Unbeta Bell Prices Traffic Desk. 288 South Freeway, northbound at Airport. A crash was cleared. There's still a 15-minute slowdown from the South Sam Houston Tollway. 610 North Loop westbound between the Hardy Toll Road and Yale. You've got 6 minutes of stop and go. I-45 North Freeway northbound at Hollow Tree. Watch for a stalled vehicle on the right shoulder. I'm Becca Parker with your KRBE traffic check.
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0: All right, when we come back, we're going to go around the table, and we're starting off with, does tapping on the soda or the beer can actually keep it from exploding?
6: Does it work? Because my whole life, I always tap on it.
0: I know.
6: Just like, tap, falls, tap. You drop it, you pick it up.
0: You got to wipe the top, because you don't know what kind of bugs may have crawled around in there.
6: I don't mind that part.
0: And then you got to tap, tap, tap, make sure it doesn't explode in your face.
6: And then I have a question if I'm getting ripped off. I took my car in, and they just sent me... a quote.
0: An estimate.
6: An estimate, what it's going to cost to fix something in the AC, just because the mildew
0: humidity. Is Eric about to get bamboozled? People who work in the car industry, mechanic shops, and gas stations need to keep their ears open.
6: I'm like, this is a lot of money.
0: For this scenario. After Bruno Mars, I Just Might, we'll get to it on The Rula Show with Eric and KRBE.

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0: I feel like I have been seeing this since grade school, where a girl in my class tapped the top of her can of whatever the drink was. I remember what the drink was. I was like, why are you doing that? Because it doesn't, that way when I open it, it doesn't go everywhere. I go, oh, that's a thing?
1: So if you drop it, I thought.
0: I thought it was if it was shaken around or rolled around jostled around, that it needed a tap to calm the bubbles inside so it wouldn't go
2: I feel like it'd make it worse. Yeah. Like, doesn't that shake it
0: the
2: even
0: tapping?
2: More?
0: No, because you're not shaking it. You're just tapping the top.
2: Oh, okay.
0: So a lot of people will tap on it thinking that's what's happening. Well, live science has spoken, friends.
3: And
0: they're just backing up what they already had done in 2019. There was a study in 2019 where more than 1,000 beer cans had been rolled around and tapped on to see what's the difference between the tapped cans and the untapped cans when you opened it. And back in 2019, and even 2026, they did it again. Absolutely no difference. If this can has been shaken and you tap it, the tapping does not stop the explosion. What can stop the explosion is a slow open.
1: Or just wait a while.
0: Yeah. Let the can sit upright for a few minutes and then crack it open very slowly. Let the gas escape.
1: We haven't done that in a while. We should do that. Bring that back. Beer roulette.
2: Which one has not been shaken?
1: And we shake them all but one.
0: Oh, man.
3: Oh, absolutely not. I thought it was going to be like a taste test. I'd be like, yes.
1: Yeah, we could do that with like six. We'll just shake one, and then we all pick.
0: But by the time we get to
1: four, I'll do four. That way one of us will get.
0: Don't you have like a spinny thing? Like when we did the shot roulette, does it spin them around? And then the spinning, it might shake them around, too.
1: No, that's just for shot glasses.
0: Okay, okay.
1: Not the
2: whole can.
0: Because if they all get shaken up.
1: You put the can in there, and it shoots in your mouth like a gun.
0: I don't know that one.
1: That white one in there?
2: Yeah.
1: Let me
3: we're not get it.
2: You open
3: that.
2: It and it shoots beer in
0: So again, you just let the can sit upright for a couple of minutes and then slowly open it to gauge how explosive it will be. Mm-hmm. But a lot of times if you slowly let the gas escape, it'll save you from dealing with a huge cleanup. Let's see.
2: That's what that thing is.
0: A can that's in there?
1: I have that one. I've seen that one with the can.
3: This one's just
1: one you open it up.
0: Okay. Uh-huh. It looks like a marshmallow popper. Like you buy at Nutcracker Market.
3: And you pour liquid in there.
1: Oh, yeah, there we go.
3: And shoot it.
1: Yeah, and you fill it with liquid or tequila or whatever, and then just.
0: So basically a water gun. You just.
1: But then when
3: it's full, my gosh. That is.
0: That sounds like it would hurt you and make a huge mess.
3: That's a terrible
1: idea. Put it with water.
3: I'm not doing that.
0: No way. You way. We're not doing that.
3: That is such crazy.
2: I cannot believe that's real.
0: Okay. No way.
3: That's
0: no
3: what I'm
0: way.
3: Saying. That would choke you.
0: That water is not supposed to hit you that hard.
3: That's a terrible idea.
1: Susanna, we'll try this later.
3: No, we're not doing that. We're not doing that.
0: Plus, how dirty is that thing?
1: I see, like,
3: yeah, that's
0: weird
3: all
0: stuff
3: Eric.
0: On there. I'm not putting that
3: I'm not
0: in my
3: doing
0: mouth.
3: That.
1: Weird stuff.
3: Absolutely not.
0: I'm not putting that in my mouth. That's dirty.
3: No.
0: That
3: when it comes to opening up sodas, though, I tap the top, and then I crack it open, and then I always have to twist the tap to the left.
0: To the left.
3: To the left.
2: To the left.
3: Always to the left.
2: Why?
3: I don't know. It's just something. It's like my superstition that like that's how I do it. So I got to tap it and then I pop it and then turn it left.
2: You're strange.
3: I know.
0: Then you put a straw in it.
1: I'll figure this out.
3: No, I don't like beer with straws. That's gross.
0: Put a straw in it.
1: I never had straw beer. Have you guys had that?
3: Straw
0: beer? No, I put a straw in my beer.
3: A straw in your beer?
1: But just put the straw in it?
0: Just to see, just make you drink it slower.
3: Why would you do
0: the
3: that?
0: Bubbles are so much, like, fizzier when you go through the straw and you're not supposed to drink it.
1: All right, so I took my car in Thursday. I got a loaner.
0: Because is Eric getting scammed. Listen up, Houston. Let us know at 37530 your thoughts.
1: It's a certain brand. I've had this before, and I said I wouldn't buy this before just because of that smell that happened in my car. I've had it since June of last year, so what, 15 months? Is that about right? 15 months? And when I start the car, it's like a smell of like moldy,
2: sour smell.
0: You like that yucky smell.
1: Yeah, that yucky smell. But it goes away after like 5 seconds. So I took it in there and they said, let me find it here.
2: What are they going to do to it to get your smell to go away?
1: Good morning. Those are my recommendations. The humidity and moisture build up in the AC filter and cause the smell. So we recommend to replace the filter and do a cleaning service to remove any trapped moisture with
0: what's that
1: in the
0: cost?
1: AC. But I had them. Because I leased it, so I had them a few months ago when I did my yearly thing in June.
0: Maintenance.
1: They had to do some of the new AC because it stopped. The AC wasn't working.
0: Oh, whoa.
1: So I took the AC and put that in. So why would I need to be cleaned all of a sudden? It's been a few months.
0: And what are they charging for that?
1: Let me go to that.
2: Just because they put in a new AC compressor.
1: But just in 3 months, all of a sudden I got to get everything cleaned out again? Shouldn't it? or to be cleaned?
4: You well, also it's, have it, there's $150 more,
2: there's more to your system than just the compressor that they replaced. Like, it has to, they're talking about this filter. Well, they probably didn't replace that last time, or if they did, it's just, yeah, it's gotten funky again, which you need to change that filter in your car. I don't know if it's the same one. There's one in your glove box that's supposed to be your in-cabin air filter, and I change that one probably once a year, or whenever you change your oil, actually, you'd probably be better.
0: Things I never knew.
2: Yeah,
3: and that's this too years often. Old. That's way too
2: but
3: often.
2: Here's the other thing. I went to the mechanic, and they told me I needed that changed, and they're like, we'll just put it on the bill. I looked at the bill. They're going to charge me
3: $90.
2: And
3: right,
2: all
3: that's
2: you
3: what I'm
2: do...
3: That's
1: dude,
3: what I'm saying.
1: I will take 90. This they want for that... Filter, $386.
2: Bro.
0: Just for the filter?
2: You
0: for
2: can
0: the,
2: buy the filter.
0: What about the whole service?
1: No, that's just for that. And then the AC vap cleaning is $365. They want $752.
2: Well, the
0: oh
2: evap.
0: Oh, my God. I called bullcrap on that. Where's my bullcrap bell?
1: And I'm leasing it, so I'm like, hell no, I'm not.
2: The evap cleaning, though, that's a whole nother level. That might be where the funk is attached to, is your
0: evap.
2: What's
0: the thing you said last week, Kevin, about running your car with the AC to circulate from the outside before you get home?
2: Someone suggested that in order to get rid of that smell, what you have to do is about 5 minutes before you get to your destination, change over your intake to fresh air rather than recycled cabin air. So
0: and
2: that is
0: supposed to
2: like dry out the coils and condensation, allegedly.
1: I Googled it and I found there's a place for like $90 I could
0: do the same thing.
1: Yeah.
0: But does it work?
1: I'll just do the filter first somewhere for $90.
2: Oh my gosh. The filter is $10 and literally all you do is open up your glove box and switch it out.
0: Well, I can't see a
1: every
0: filter when I have my
1: that?
0: Gum box. Yeah, my glove
2: we
0: box.
2: We can look it up.
0: Box.
2: I bet you could,
0: YouTube
2: that.
0: You have to open something in the glove box to get behind it?
3: Yeah, like pop it.
2: There's like these little buttons on the side that you can drop it down all the way and get to the filter back there.
3: Because I feel like they take out the filter and then they show it to you, but it's not even your filter.
0: Right.
3: They show you some dirty filter.
0: I'm
3: pretty sure they still do that because I'm like, no, do not check my filter.
0: That's
3: get out of here.
0: I don't believe that that's
3: get
0: my filter.
3: Get out of here. I need
0: this is your filter.
3: I want my car
0: is
3: stinky.
0: Is it my filter?
3: Eric, why not? You said that your car has that car perfume that is $150. Why not just have that running all the time and then you won't notice the smell because your car will smell good.
1: It only smells for like 5 seconds, right when you start the car, like in my garage.
3: That's the only time it smells good?
1: Yeah. No, it smells bad.
0: It smells bad.
1: It never smells bad throughout driving.
0: It smells
1: that's what I'm saying.
0: Moldy and musty.
1: It just smells like 5 seconds, just blows it out. Like it's sitting in there in the tube or whatever, hose.
3: Yeah.
2: And the coils.
1: Yeah, the coils.
0: One person texted
1: Eric. Just like someone just farted in your face. It's like, I don't want that.
0: It's musty. One person said 100% they did not clean your AC when they said they fixed it.
1: Yeah, because if they did that.
0: 3 months ago.
1: How about 3 months all of a sudden I have this? And I had it like. 2 weeks after, a week after.
0: Would they say, this question for mechanics and car shop people.
1: I think it ripped off.
0: Would they say, oh, well, this really intense heat has caused the AC to work overtime, and that's why it's
1: the humidity
0: built
1: and stuff
0: lots
1: we
0: of
1: have.
0: Humidity and condensation. That's why it's musty smelling.
2: Sounds like that car's not so luxury after all.
3: Hey!
1: I just want to get just give me a Tesla and let them drive me around.
0: But you don't know if the Tesla also has a stinky stank in the filters?
1: That's why I have to change is that. I have to do anything else.
0: When Eric has set his mind on something, he will find an excuse to get it. He wants a Tesla for
3: what reason? I don't
0: know why.
3: I'm shocked you don't even have one yet.
1: I'm going to get the taxi, the cyber taxi, whatever it's called.
0: The Waymo?
1: You see that? There's no wheel in it. There's nothing.
2: What?
3: Wait, what?
1: It will drive you. It's like, say, Kevin, you and I, let's go to... that concert tonight in Toyota Center.
2: Okay.
1: I'll pick you up. We get in it. We get out. I send it home. Or I send it to go work. It'll pick people up. I get paid while Kevin and I are at the concert. All of a sudden, hey, last song. Hey, let me get the car. All right, it's coming to pick us up.
0: The car is not currently on a route. You will have to wait 35 minutes as it's going to the
2: Stop the car. Open the doors.
1: Yeah, kick them out. That's my car. Or you just send it home. Or you send the car home. And then, like your kids to school, you don't have to worry about finding them. They just get in the car. They can go.
0: That's creepy.
1: That's the future, man.
0: Creepy.
3: That's super weird.
0: So gone will be the
1: creepy,
0: car ride conversation you have with your children for 5 minutes every day if you leave the robot to drive your car.
1: Mm-hmm. That's great for parking, though, for Astros games and stuff.
0: Well, listen,
2: just send it home.
1: $50.
0: Eric is all in on the robot revolution. Did you see the track in China? They did robot games.
1: Yes.
2: I read about it, how they
0: it looks so creepish for the
1: Usain
0: robots
1: Bolt,
0: to run track at the Olympics.
1: Usain Bolt. But did you see how they stop?
0: Well, yes. One of them crashed and burned and like broke into bits.
1: A giant mat, a big mat they run into. It's like they don't stop.
3: Right.
1: Boom.
3: And, yeah.
1: They can't slow down. They want to.
0: So for those that missed that, in China, they were testing out these robots to see how fast they could run. And of course, the robots broke all the records of the humans because they're robots.
1: Yeah. What do you, it's
0: but one of them, when it tripped, it shattered into all these, like,
3: one. I saw that one.
0: You know, haywire fire pieces.
1: Oh, no.
0: Because it like crashed and literally burned. And the other one is like, it's like these red robots with like these tiny little camera heads, and they're hauling butt down this track, and then they just smash into a mat.
1: And so I see that mat, I'm like, that's not impressive.
0: It's a robot.
3: Right?
1: But yeah, it's coming, guys. These machines, driverless, the Waymos, I see it here all the time.
3: I know, I thought they weren't supposed to be here, but they're still here.
2: Can I ride piggyback on this fast robot that'll get me to work just as fast as my car?
0: If you can hold on to that robot while it's running, good luck. That's like
1: a
0: galloping horse with no saddle.
3: Like, and the legs are like...
0: I know, it's really wonky.
1: There's some pervert riding a robot over there.
0: Why is he a pervert?
1: Oh. It looks bad. Kevin riding that thing?
0: What?
1: Going wee.
0: All of a sudden,
1: wee,
0: pervert.
1: Yeah, because it looks like a weird position.
0: So, hold on. Before I move on, overall, Eric, everyone is telling you this is a total scam. Go get your own filter for $10 on Amazon and go put it in there. But the problem is, texters, can you do this with a regular Amazon filter for a luxury vehicle? It is a luxury brand vehicle.
1: It's a Bentley, okay? No. I wish.
3: Some people name their daughters it. It starts with the letter
1: M.
0: Is there a Maybach in this brand? Let's see. Okay, thanks for your point of view, Houston. Let's see what happens with Eric. Probably he's going to just bend over and give him $700.
1: No, hell no. Nope.
0: And say, whatever makes it easier on me.
1: Nope.
0: Okay, coming up next.
1: I'm not going to put it, though. If I did that, I'll let Kevin do it. I'll give him $100.
2: Okay.
0: It only takes $9 to get it from Amazon.
2: This is my service fee.
3: Yeah.
2: Okay.
0: $99 is $91 for the service.
2: Just to walk in the door.
0: Coming up next, in entertainment news. In the scoop. I have scoop for gamers. Because as we know, some games have outsold even what the box office can provide for the silver screen. And there's one very famous game that is the topic of conversation today in the entertainment world. Grand Theft Auto 6.
1: Oh, yeah.
0: What is happening with this game you need to know about next? In Scoop on KRBE.
5: Good morning from the Bell Furniture Unbeatable Bell Prices Traffic Desk. 288 South Freeway northbound at Airport. An accident was cleared. There's still a 9-minute slowdown from the South Sam Houston Tollway. 610 North Loop westbound between the Hardy Toll Road and Yale. You've got at least 5 minutes of stop and go. If you're on Crosby Freeway westbound at Greens Bayou, there's reports of an accident. We are seeing delays in the area. I'm Becca Parker with your KRBE traffic check.
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0: All right, gamers, Grand Theft Auto 6 is coming out. And there is something that they've added that might be very annoying to the diehards. 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
2: I would just like to remind you guys to make sure you follow us on Instagram and TikTok at KRBE so you can see shot Eric in the face with some water.
3: I almost drowned. Who knew that thing was...
2: Eric brought this stupid water gun looking thing.
3: I've had since the drunk show. I bought it for the drunk show.
2: Yeah, it's supposed to be like a shot shooter. You're supposed to shoot this shot of like alcohol into your mouth. He put water in it. Oh my God, you're going to lose an eyeball using this thing.
3: Man, that was strong.
2: It is not okay how powerful the shot gets shot into your mouth.
3: Like it was like it ricocheted off my face onto Sam's head.
4: It was gross.
3: It's a mess.
2: There's too much pressure behind the shot when it gets punctured into like the direction it wants it. Anyway, you'll see the video closer. Slow-mo.
3: You're like, what, two feet away?
2: Well, I did put it close to your mouth. I wouldn't put any... I mean, unless like, you brought your mouth right on it.
3: No, I don't want to
2: like
3: do
2: right
3: that.
2: In front of it.
4: No, that would have been...
2: It's going to hit you in the back of your throat so hard because there's too much pressure in the gun shooting out the alcohol.
3: I'm too old to want to... Yeah, get drunk that fast. Like people that do shots and that like that.
2: Chat. So you'll see it at KRBE's socials later after Susanna gets to slow-mo that.
3: After she stops laughing over there, I keep seeing her face going,
2: all right. So what's the most profitable entertainment product? She's still laughing. The most profitable entertainment product in history. What is that? It's Grand Theft Auto. Mm-hmm. The franchise has generated more than $11 billion. Grand Theft Auto. There's not a movie that can touch that.
3: When did the last one come out? Like 8 years ago? You know,
2: Grand Theft Auto 5? Let's see.
3: Like it seems like forever.
2: I mean, it says...
3: Before COVID,
2: Grand
3: right?
2: Theft Auto 5, released in 2013...
3: See?
2: ...has sold over 230 million copies worldwide. It generated roughly $6 billion in direct standalone sales and up to $10 billion when combined with its digital ecosystem. Grand Theft Auto 6 pre-orders have exceeded $430 million and is scheduled to launch November 19th of this year, 2026.
3: You gotta respect them for doing this because they could have went for a money grab and done it like half. Asked and stuff, you know what I mean? Like, just
2: like
3: put
2: changing
3: out
2: up
3: there.
2: The game. But, is that what you mean?
3: Yeah, they're really changing this. It's supposed to be
2: so. The thing that people
3: crazy.
2: Are freaking out about, according to the leaks, the gamers that have seen the leaks of Grand Theft Auto 6, is that they are getting challenged to a point where it's going to get annoying to you, the player. So, shooter games had become more realistic by forcing the player to reload and replenish depleted ammo.
3: That makes it fun, yeah, because you have to try and get more ammo.
2: Instead of just having unlimited ammo in these games. Okay, for Grand Theft Auto 6, you may be required to refuel your car. To stop at the gas station and get gas, because you are running out of gas being on the run.
4: Hilarious.
3: Does that mean you have to have money, like so much money on you?
2: Or like,
3: you?
2: Yeah, what's the gas prices and how long is it going to take to refuel the car? Is it real time? You have to wait there for 2 minutes?
3: What's next?
2: A minute.
3: I'm going to have to go get my inspection sticker.
2: Oh my God.
3: You go wait in line. I'm going to go to DMV.
2: They say it's unclear how realistic the mileage metrics will be. They probably wouldn't want you repeatedly waiting around at the gas station every 350 miles, or would they? It's also possible it could be something you could toggle on and off. It's unknown if you'd have to pay today's ridiculous gas prices or not. But some YouTubers are talking about how it could get very annoying that you have to real-time refuel your car on Grand Theft Auto. And nobody cares about the inspection sticker. You've stolen the car.
4: Yeah, that's true.
2: You don't care about the inspection sticker.
4: No.
2: The car's stolen, right?
4: Mm-hmm.
2: Unless you want to resell it with an inspection sticker. So the fact that the franchise has generated over $11 billion, and fun fact, I've never played it one time in my whole life.
3: No?
2: Not once.
4: No.
2: I've never owned it, never been somewhere where they were playing it, where I'm like,
3: fun.
2: Oh, let me try this.
3: The best part about playing games, like with my son when he lived in Illinois, as a divorced parent with my first wife, that we could talk to each other and play the game. Because just being on the phone, you know, they're not going to talk to you. But when you're playing
2: your
3: a game.
2: Yeah, you don't usually talk to anybody. You know, hi.
3: You're killing Nazis together. You're bonding over blowing up a tank. And then you just start laughing and talking and you find out about their day. Just a cool way to do it instead of just putting an iPad and FaceTiming each other.
2: That's a good way to bond with your children if they're living in a different city or a different time.
3: Hey, let's go rob cars together and beat up hookers.
2: I'm not really sure that's
3: that sounds
2: the best
3: like a weird
2: message.
3: Bonding.
2: Maybe find a different game.
4: Yeah, right?
2: Don't find the game that Eric found with his son.
3: Find Paw Patrol
2: find
3: or something.
2: Game. Find
4: Paw
2: a different
4: Patrol.
2: Game.
3: Have you seen that movie yet, Sam? I figured you'd take your son.
4: No, I don't think Santi would have the attention span to watch it. And he doesn't like loud things, and I think it may be too loud for him.
2: But it's Paw Patrol. It's not Moana.
3: Yeah, how loud is that going to be?
2: Where it's like, ah! the mountain lady's coming to life and she's a fireball killer. Yeah, my sister, fun fact, Sam, fun fact again, I'm saying that, I guess, a lot. My sister,
3: that's on Fridays.
2: Kathy, who is the fairy godmother of the family, all the children love her, called me one day when she had my then 3-year-old, Eleni, and said, we're going to go to the movies. And I was like, what? I've never taken her to the movies yet. Oh, y'all going to go see Moana? Well, guess what? That scared the crap out of her. She started crying. They didn't leave.
3: Yep.
2: Because Moana is scary.
4: That's what I'm saying. That's why I'm like, I'm not going to do it with Santi.
3: Yeah, after
2: but Paw Patrol's not going to have a scary theme like that of some, like, you know, mountain that needs to get replenished with the heart of the ocean or whatever
3: you
2: the
3: think,
2: thing was.
3: And then there's something scary in
2: the
3: there.
2: The Jewel of the Nile or whatever they put there to make all the jewel green the come back. I don't know what it was. I'm not sure what it was, but I know what this is. Let me hear this special noise I'm looking for. That thing. That lady sounds like she's on a roller coaster, but she's not really sure. She's in a bumper car at Pleasure Pier.
3: Yes.
2: All right. If you know, you know. There are people standing by because they think they're the winners. But there can only be one caller 104, and I know exactly what line that is. And it is this one right here. Hi. Welcome to the Rula Show with Eric. Good morning. What's your name?
5: Alejandra.
2: Alejandra.
3: Alejandra.
2: Summerween. It's summertime, but we're celebrating Halloween, Alejandra, and you're the first winner of the day. We are in the window between 8 a.m. and 6 p.m. to be caller 104. Now you have scored 4 tickets to the Texas Renaissance Festival, All Hallows Eve, and 4 tickets to the San Antonio Six Flags SeaWorld Howlow Scream. Gosh, I'm getting all mixed up. SeaWorld, sorry. San Antonio SeaWorld Howlow Scream. I got to get my words right because it's all like, you know, play on words. And $100 to Kroger. Congratulations. Where are you right now that you're winning? You're
5: a big winner. I'm at work.
2: Okay, don't tell us where you work, but what kind of work
3: do you do? What kind of work
2: do
3: you do?
5: I'm a receptionist.
2: Okay, well, hey, you got some time to be on the phone. You're not going to be in trouble for being on the phone. That's your job.
3: Yeah, you have a lot of power.
5: No.
2: Right?
5: No, luckily no one's here yet.
2: Okay, good, good. Okay, so enjoy yourself because you got Texas Renaissance Festival tickets, you got SeaWorld tickets, and you've got that $100 Kroger gift card. And so you can get all your Halloween candy or you can get some of the swag they've got, some decor. Thank you, Alejandra. We'll get your information off the air. And you just have a happy Monday. So more chances, guys. If you missed this at 7 o'clock, we premiered the sounder of the day. The sounder of the day was that laugh at the end of Olivia Rodrigo. And that's why Alejandra knew when to call. Mm-hmm. So caller 104 is going to get exactly what she just won up until 6 o'clock when you hear that same laugh. Tomorrow we'll have a new sounder at 7 o'clock and you got to be listening for that throughout the day. We do it all week long, 8 a.m. to 6 p.m. and it's called Summerween. You know, over the weekend, we did the Nutcracker Market. Jump on those tickets to get you in your holiday feels.
3: It's about the future.
2: Now we're all about
3: next
2: summer
3: week
2: and Halloween.
3: Next week could be a New Year's Eve bash.
4: Oh, my God.
2: And then Valentine's Day.
4: Trying to get excited.
3: Valentine's Day weekend. Don't forget that. I'm already getting my Vegas tickets now.
2: This is going to be so exciting for those that have not remembered that we mentioned this multiple times last Super Bowl. This coming Super Bowl hits not just Super Bowl weekend. It is Valentine's Day weekend. It is on Valentine's Day.
3: Yep.
2: And then Monday is President's Day.
3: So if you have that off.
2: So kids are out of school on Super Bowl Monday.
3: My dream has finally
2: legit.
3: Come.
2: Like legit. That's great. And if you work at a bank or a post office or your company recognizes President's Day, you have the day off.
4: Woo!
2: On Super Bowl Monday.
3: I'm going to take Tuesday off, stay an extra day in Vegas.
2: Do we call that a trifecta? Yeah.
3: I call it awesome.
2: Valentine's, Presidents, and Super Bowl all in the same weekend?
4: And
2: if the Texans are in it?
3: Sam's birthday.
2: Yeah. Yes, and Sam's birthday weekend. The Texans could be in the Super Bowl. Snap.
4: Or the Steelers.
3: Steelers. So,
4: could happen. It could happen. I'm just saying.
3: Yeah, anything could happen.
4: Anything could happen. Sam. Just putting it out there.
2: Shit, Sam.
4: For the universe.
3: It's going to be the Texans and Cowboys.
2: Can it be the Texans and the Steelers or the same
4: that
2: division?
4: That would be
3: no,
4: amazing.
3: They're
4: AFC.
3: How would it be Texans and Cowboys? That would be the best.
2: That will be done. According to King of the Hill.
3: Oh, yeah.
2: The Texas Super Bowl. That will be done.
3: Oh, yeah.
2: All right. If y'all missed what happened today when Britt called us back to tell us what happened over the weekend since she was on Roses last Thursday when she heard her husband, Gavin, the summer school teacher, send roses to Holly, another summer school teacher. We'll give you the recap and the update next on The Rula Show with Eric on 104.1 KRVE.
6: Good morning from the Bell Furniture Unbeatable Prices Traffic Desk. 610 North Loop eastbound after Lockwood. A crash was just called in. There's already a 10-minute slowdown from the Hardy Toll Road. 610 North Loop westbound between the Hardy Toll Road and Yale. There is at least 5 minutes of stop and go. Crosby Freeway westbound between Uvalde and South Lake Houston Parkway. Road work has you down to one lane getting by. I'm Becca Parker with your KRBE traffic check.
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6: Good morning from the Bell Furniture. Unbeatable prices, traffic desk. 610 North Loop eastbound after Lockwood. A crash was just called in. There's already a 10-minute slowdown from the Hardy Toll Road. 610 North Loop westbound between the Hardy Toll Road and Yale. There is at least 5 minutes of stop and go. Crosby Freeway westbound between Uvalde and South Lake Houston Parkway. Road work has you down to one lane getting by. I'm Becca Parker with your KRBE traffic check.
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2: All right, my friends, I knew it, I knew ya. 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
1: 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You can just send a straight DM to Eric at Producer Eric on Instagram, and you can be part of our show for the many things that we provide, including roses, which we've been doing forever. This is where you are in a relationship, and you feel like your mate is being untruthful.
2: Yep.
1: They are lying to you. They're not being faithful. Something is not working out, and you don't quite know what it is always. Some people know it's a cheat, but they don't know who it's with. Others are thinking it might be a cheat, but they're not sure.
2: And you know they'll lie to you because you're going to confront them. Who's going to say yes?
1: You are correct. I am cheating on you. So a lot of times we are there also just to kind of be supportive. That we're like, nah, don't listen to that. That's gaslighting. Okay, so Britt reached out to us about her husband, Gavin, who is a teacher and had taken on a summer school role for teaching. And at one point, they had planned to go to Louisiana for a family vacation, and he cut it short saying he had to get back. He had to get back. Well, then she sees that there is a summer teacher picture that has been taken, but he's not in it. And then to people's points on text, when you do a picture like that, you make sure everybody's in it because it's like a morale thing.
2: That's true.
1: So he should have been in that picture, and he was not.
2: And who doesn't want to show up for pizza? I mean, free pizza. Pizza party. Yeah.
1: So there were a lot of things that were making Britt question Gavin's behavior. And so we get him on the line. I am talking to Gavin while Britt is listening in to offer him red roses. See where he wants them to go. Are they going to go to Britt or to a fellow teacher named Holly who had a pool party that Britt didn't know about, but apparently Gavin was there? Here's where he wanted the roses sent.
3: Let's send it to Holly.
1: Okay, that's, I assume, H-O-L-L-Y?
3: Correct.
1: Okay, what's the greeting for the card?
3: Let's put a best part of summer school question mark, you, period. And then let's finish it with, guess I finally found my favorite subject.
1: That's really long. I'm going to make sure I got it right. Best part of summer school question mark, you, guess I finally found my favorite subject. Okay, got it. Do you want to put love, Gavin?
3: Yeah, sure.
1: Okay. Holly sounds pretty important. That's good, I guess.
3: Yeah, I mean, I don't know. We just spent a lot of time together this summer, so.
1: Oh, so I guess she's a fellow teacher at summer school, huh? Maybe?
3: No, she didn't really teach summer school, but, you know.
1: Wow, that's interesting information. You know what? I have something else to tell you before I finish up about the roses.
2: That's Rula, and I'm Eric from The Rula Show with Eric on 104.1 KRBE. And you know what, Gavin? Your wife is on with us. Britt, go ahead, touch your hubby.
4: Yeah, favorite subject. Okay, so that makes sense of who you've been spending the summer with.
1: Wow.
3: Wait, what? What's going on?
4: Yeah, don't me. You told me that you were short-staffed at school, that you had to teach summer school, and you missed, like, the trip to Louisiana for Holly.
3: Britt. Hold on. It's literally not what you think.
1: It's not?
3: Oh, my God. Are you seriously doing this?
1: I have it written down right here, Gavin. And just in case. Let me remind him, Britt, what he wants Holly to know. Best part of summer school? You.
4: Exactly.
1: Yes, I finally found my favorite subject. And you said she did not teach summer school. 150.
2: Yeah. 150 bucks.
4: Oh, yeah. And then you send those to not your wife. Got it.
2: And we also heard, Gavin, that you went to visit her and the kids and the family and her parents, and then you left after like 25 hours or 26 hours.
1: You weren't feeling good.
3: Holly and I are friends. That note was a joke. You're making this something it's not.
1: Oh, the joke.
4: A joke? Dude, you acted so weird in Louisiana. You looked miserable. You kept checking your phone, and then you said you were sick, and you couldn't wait to leave, honestly. So, feels pretty...
3: I didn't feel good.
2: What about what you found on Facebook there with the...
1: school's Facebook.
2: Stanley Cup.
4: Yeah, Noah, your cup at Holly's house is kind of what gave you away. I know you weren't in the picture. I'm sure that was planned to not be in the picture, but you weren't at the summer school teacher pizza appreciation thing, so.
1: Yes, you have a Stanley Cup, apparently, with the Houston Saber. Was it SaberCats?
3: Okay, I wasn't at lunch. Sticker? That doesn't mean anything.
2: But you're at her house. Why don't you just come clean?
1: See, all of this is just wrong because, Gavin, the fact that you were trying to make it sound like, oh, it was a joke or I was just hanging out innocently, the fact that Britt knew none of this, she knew none of this, that you're hanging out with Holly personally in her home or anywhere else, that is all a problem.
2: Really? You even asked him about summer school.
1: Yeah, did you even?
2: You said
1: she didn't teach it, but did you?
2: Yeah, you made it sound like you didn't teach it.
1: Because you were surprised I was calling you about the summer teacher list.
3: I was a last-minute add-on, so I was just surprised you guys got that up.
2: Oh, okay.
4: Well, Gavin, this should be easy. I know this sounds crazy, but let me see the checks.

0: see the checks from summer school for teaching.
1: Oh, there you go. Yeah. Let her go online and see everything. Let's see the pay stubs.
0: You said you were working, so show them to me. So I can know that you taught and that's where you were, unless you were with Holly the whole summer and this whole thing was a lie. So just show me the checks. It's that easy.
2: But why are we doing this? This is insane.
3: What's he been doing the rest of the time, Monday through Friday?
1: You just go to movies?
0: Because you leave the normal time, so... Did you teach or not? I mean, because it sounds like you lied about the entire job and you've just been spending all of your days with this woman.
1: Gavin, tell her the truth. You owe her that.
3: It's already come this far and we know it's not a joke. So what is it?
2: You don't like to do certain things anymore. Having sex once every 3 months, it's not what I call a healthy marriage. It's like I'm invisible to you when I'm home. Holly has been showing the attention and yes, I know this is wrong and f***ed up, but it felt good to be wanted and get attention.
0: Oh, poor f***. Baby, okay? You wanted attention. I'm sorry. With two kids and a full-time job, I'm a little tired and I get to be a little selfish when I get home because I always have to clean and make dinner. Keep the kids off the radar that their dad's not around. Are we joking right now?
3: This is so ironic.
2: Listen, Bear, I'm very sorry. I love you. It's so dumb that I got caught up in this and I never wanted to hurt you. It was never going to be something like this or long-term or anything like that.
0: Do you understand that you already kind of showed me what's happening? You chose her over us for an entire summer and you're saying, well, this isn't it. I still want to be with you. I'm not going to be one of those.
1: No.
0: I honestly, I don't want to talk to you anymore.
1: I don't blame you.
3: We can just turn down his line for you, Britt, because you have
1: him down.
3: So, I mean, you got the confession out of him that he has had a physical relationship with Holly this summer. Because apparently, you're too tired for him.
1: Oh.
3: And you don't want to do things anymore.
1: You have to give me attention.
3: Because, you're parenting and working.
1: Ugh.
0: I like to trust myself, and I really thought that this was one of those situations where I'm overreacting. Maybe it's something small, but this, I'm like shaking right now. This actually feels like something that is way worse and like probably life-altering. So,
1: take deep breaths. Go, maybe talk to your friends or your mom or something.
0: Oh, yeah, they're going to love this. No, my friends are going to eat this up.
3: Well, I'm just saying for support, hey, guess what a crap show my life is. I'm just saying for support, because you are shaking, because it is real. For you, it is very real. For people listening that they don't know you, they're like, oh man, that's a really terrible thing, but you have to live this now. You just found out your husband made up a job all summer long, unless he shows you the pay stubs, and had an affair with a woman named Holly all summer.
0: It's actually quite crazy to think that like he was like, oh, we're going to be in like a better financial situation. Like, I'm doing this for us, like sacrificing for us. From really, he was just tearing us apart and making us less.
3: But I'm sleeping with Holly, but I love you.
1: And if you're working, I don't know what you probably make, at least what, $2,000 or $3,000, $5,000.
3: I have no idea.
1: I don't know what you'd get.
3: Yeah.
1: But you think
3: something extra would be coming in that you would see.
1: You just lie about that.
3: But then
1: so.
3: You don't see it. So if
1: we could talk, if we could talk to you next week, if
3: just
1: you're
3: checking with you.
0: Sure. We'll see what happens.
1: Yes, we will.
3: Mm-hmm.
1: Right now.
3: So that's why she's standing by, so we can find out what happened over the weekend with Britt. Let's welcome her now. Good morning, Britt.
0: Morning, guy.
1: Britt, thanks for joining us. So many questions. We need some answers.
0: Yeah.
1: So let's just start with the obvious. As soon as you hung up with us, I know you probably talked to your friends and family, but what about him? What happened when you talked to him?
0: Yeah, I mean, when I called you guys, I was at home, and he was at quote-unquote work, so who could say? I let him come home. He texted me. I didn't answer anything. He came home and, he kind of laid it out on the table. And it's just, what you heard, same sob story, not taking responsibility. I don't do enough. I'm not the same person he married, da, da, da, da. He needed to feel wanted. And I'm like, wow, like you're more immature than I could have even thought. But, again, we have kids. I'm trying not to bring them into this. And so I sent him to his parents' house. And I'm very close with my in-laws. So they're not into this whole thing happening at all. I told them, I told everybody. I was like, this is, I'm not sinking with this alone. Like I, feeling so lost because like I don't handle the finances or anything. I feel very like afloat, but thankfully like my friends and everybody is, supporting me and all that. So we're just kind of at a standstill right now of, he's like, I don't even want her. It was just like to feel something. And I'm like, well, you've been feeling something with your wife.
1: Britt, that's something you say like maybe a one-time thing and that's not right. But
3: yeah, but this is a long summer affair.
1: That's all summer. Maybe this is a lesson for all of us out there that don't do the finances, that maybe you should be more involved or everybody who does the finances once a month have a meeting with you and like go over the finances. Hey, here's how we're doing. Here's what we're doing. This. If you would have known that, you would have been able to, there's no way he would have been able to do this. That's it's your fault.
3: For sure.
1: I'm just saying that.
3: In the first couple of weeks, you had a heads up. There's no income.
1: It just sucks.
0: Yeah, it just makes me feel really dumb, honestly, because I'm just very trusting, and this is what people do. They break people who are trusting, and then how am I going to ever feel comfortable with any of this stuff again? It's broken. It's done. I'm not...
1: Is it all broken? Is the marriage... I mean, I know it's too soon. It's only not even been a week.
3: Yeah, but what... I mean, it needs to be remorseful and telling you sorry. It was not what I wanted, so...
0: It's not sorry. It's like, it was just this one time we were dabbled on. I'm like, it was the whole summer. Why can you not grasp that? It was the entire summer, and you left family vacations you loved. I still don't think he even taught at the school. Like, who could say? Like, it's just still so up in the air, you guys. But I appreciate you helping that come to fruition.
3: No problem. Look, I'm glad we helped you out. But one more question, because I just want to know this. What'd you find out about Holly? Is she married? Is she a single lady? Did she know she was having an affair?
0: I have to assume she knows that he's married. I have been blocked on all platforms. So I guess he reached out to her very quickly. And I can't even find her on socials or anything. Mm. And I'm not in the position to, like, I'm mad at him. She's an outside party. He's the guilty one. So it's like, she can get my wrath later, like, if she knew that I was married and she made a mistake too. But the only person who actually turned dress against me is my husband.
1: I assume she's got to be single, because if he's over at her house, hanging out all day.
3: How's she hiding hers too?
0: That's fair. You can't hide from two spouses, I guess.
3: I guess not. You got to go somewhere.
1: Yeah.
3: Okay. Well, look, I'm glad that you checked back in with us, and obviously you have more decisions to make. But we appreciate you giving us the information you gave us. And we just really wish the best for you. Whatever you want to do is what you should do, and whatever's best for you and your family.
0: Yeah, you guys, I really appreciate you guys. I don't know if I would have aired this out in the right way. So you guys definitely helped guide me through that, and definitely caught him to actually fess up, because I feel like this wouldn't have come out without you guys.
1: Well, he was fighting hard there. We were fighting hard there for a while.
0: Still fighting hard. Yeah.
1: All right, well, take care, okay?
0: All right, thanks, guys.
3: Thank you. Take care. Bye-bye.
1: Bye.
3: And that's how that played out today. So if you want to hear Rose's, it's every Thursday at 7 o'clock. And then we do the updates of what happened from the fallout. Mm-hmm. On Mondays, go to KRBE.com. Coming up next, we're going to go around the table. Today's National Waffle Day, guys.
1: Oh.
3: Do you know why it's National Waffle Day specifically today? Why would today be National Waffle Day?
1: Oh, I know. I can't say because I know it.
3: Any idea, Kev?
4: Because people waffle on decisions today.
1: Nope.
3: That could be a good way to look at it.
1: No, it's not. It's about waffle. It's about food.
4: Come on. It's a play on words.
3: I don't know, man. But if you have an ice cream shop and you don't have a waffle cone maker in there, you're just leaving money on the street.
1: It's the anniversary,
3: because
1: right?
3: Because the smell of that waffle being made, you're like, it's like Cinnabon. Mm-hmm. It was like, what? It's like popcorn. Who made popcorn?
1: Yep.
3: I need popcorn. I got cinnamon rolls. I need the waffles. Okay, we'll go around the table next on The Ruler Show with Eric and KRBE.
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3: All right, I'm telling you now, we're talking food. This could make you hungry or not.
1: Food dude.
3: But today is not only National Peach Pie Day, which if you're a Texan and you're on a road trip, you see those peaches and that whatever stop in whatever town where they have those canned peaches and those jarred peaches. It's not Fredericksburg because I haven't gone that far. It's somewhere between here and Dallas, and they can peaches, and they have all these billboards for the peaches.
1: Millions of peaches?
25: Millions of peaches.
3: She's lumped.
1: I've never had a pizza. Peach. I can't even say the word.
26: Pizza?
3: A peach?
1: Pie.
3: A peach pie.
1: I'm trying to think if I've ever had one. I don't think I've ever had it.
25: I'm not really into I love peaches, but I don't want it as a pie.
1: I've never tried it.
3: I don't like peach cobbler or peach pie, but I'll eat peaches all day.
1: Like apple cobbler.
3: Apples for sure.
26: Yes.
3: So the other one, you could put peaches in a waffle cone and have peaches and waffles today because it's waffle day.
26: You're taking
3: not waffle
26: my whole
3: day.
26: Segment, Rula. I do this at 11:50.
3: Okay, well, you know.
25: Different audience.
1: This
3: different audience. The people right now are going to be locked into their waffle.
26: You're taking all I have here. This is all I have, Rula.
3: But you know what's funny? Why is it waffle day? Because this is the invention of the waffle iron. I'm telling you, if you have ice cream or gelato and you don't have a waffle iron wafting that smell out the door, you're leaving money on the sidewalk. That turns us into zombies. Like, what's the smell? Oh, I want to eat what I'm smelling.
1: If you had a waffle right there to your left and a pancake to your right, which one are you going
3: pancake.
1: To?
3: I'm pancake.
1: I'm probably going to pancake, too. Yeah. Well, the waffles are good.
3: I know, but pancake, it's soft and
1: like Waffle House, they get that
3: yummy.
1: Big one, it's thin.
26: Yeah.
3: And it's cake, Eric. I mean, it's the word cake is in there.
1: Mm-hmm. Yeah.
3: It's a pan.
25: And then you smother it in sugar.
3: Yeah, maple syrup, my favorite thing in the whole world. I want to name my dog Maple because I love it so much.
1: You see your daughter?
3: My dog.
25: Your dog is maple colored.
3: She is. I want to call her Molly Maple. Okay, the other food thing I want to bring up is how do you quit this, guys? How do you quit this subscription? You guys have all seen this on social media. Uh-oh. I got suckered into buying it and I can't make it stop coming to my house and I hate it now.
26: What is it?
3: It's the Grunz gummy bears that are vitamins. Grunz, G-R-U-N-S.
26: I don't know what these are.
3: Oh, my God. You're going to know it now because I'm speaking the words. It's going to get in your algorithms.
1: Phone muted.
3: Grunz!
1: I'll mute my phone.
3: Okay, so Grunz first came across my socials when they were like, okay, you know, it's really hard to get your kids all their vegetables and all their fruit.
26: Uh-huh.
3: Look up G-R-U-N-S.
1: What did you do?
26: Yeah,
1: you signed up for like a... So,
3: I didn't realize what I was signing up for was a subscription. How did I not realize this? I was thinking, okay, so they sold me on, hopefully it's not lies, on their website mm-hmm. about all the things that are included in these multivitamin chewable gummy bears for your children to eat, because we cannot get enough vegetables and fruit in our kids' diets. We just can't. It's impossible. Like, I've been still making the lunches, day number however many days. I'm still rocking it with the school lunches, but I'm making the sandwiches.
1: You have 2 weeks left.
3: And then, shut up, Eric. And then they've got, like, you know, their chips, crackers, whatever. But when it comes to the fruit and the veggies, it's just not happening.
26: Mm-hmm.
3: They could take their raspberries. That's just one serving. We need, like, 172 servings a day. So Grun sold me on, your kids are going to get all their greens and all their yummies and the grunsies. It won't stop coming to my house. I hate these things, and they're expensive. And I've tried twice to go into the thing to say, how do you cancel? And it doesn't, of course, give it to you, obviously. I scrolled, even this morning, guys, I was like, damn, this Grun's. It said, your Grun shipping is on the way. Damn, I don't want it. And so I go to the website, and I'm scrolling all the way down in the tiniest print, and it says, manage your account. I'm like, okay, yes. What's your account password? I don't, blanking, no. Okay, how else? Is there a link, or what do I do? And it's just maddening, the fire hoops I have to jump through to cancel the Grun's. Stop the Grun's from coming.
4: Is there a phone number you can call?
3: There's not.
4: Of course.
3: And no, same thing with Hulken bag. You know how much I love the Hulkens?
4: Oh, yeah.
3: The rolling bag?
1: Yes.
3: One of my wheels is wonky.
4: For every day.
3: Yes, I do. One of my wheels is janky. You can't call a human. You have to just email them. There's no humans.
4: What? They're under warranty?
3: Yeah, because my friend had one and her wheel got janky. Mm-hmm. And she contacted them and they sent her a replacement Hulken bag.
1: Must be their thing.
3: Nice. Yeah. It's like a janky. But that's because I put, like, you know, too much weight in there. Oops. Max 65 pounds. I put, like, 112 pounds.
4: Really? Yeah, Rula's basically bringing a suitcase in here every day.
26: I
4: don't know what is full of me. And why do you need all that crap? What is
3: in
4: there?
3: Because it's so cold there. I have two scarves. I have gloves. I have two jackets because it's so cold in here.
1: What do I bring, Sam?
26: Literally a grocery bag with a water bottle in it because he forgot his bar today.
1: Yeah.
3: Every day is a grocery bag and a water bottle.
26: Like a Target.
1: Yeah,
26: bag.
4: There must be 500
26: so
4: Target bags back there.
26: There's so many bags. I just don't understand why you don't use a reusable bag, like a book bag or something. And just bring it back.
3: Like a lunch bag.
1: Like
3: a
1: lunch bag. Because I have those. Use them. I have at
4: home.
3: But why do you need a bag for your water bottle? Why can't you just hold it?
26: To be fair, he thought he had his bar today.
1: I thought for some reason I didn't put my bar in. I forgot.
3: You can't hold a bar and a bottle to walk from your car to the studio?
26: No. Eric's a gentleman. He has to open the door for me.
1: Use my key card to get in.
26: He has to do all those things.
3: So your other hand can't be busy.
26: Yeah.
3: You can't have a key card in the right hand and a bar and a bottle.
1: How am I
3: going to
1: hold a bar and that? A bar and the.
4: Put it in your pocket.
3: Do your phone in your.
1: I'm
3: going to
1: put my bar in my pocket. That's yuck.
3: You can't put a bar. Hold on. You can't put a bar and a bottle in your hand.
1: No.
3: Sam, you can, right? Kevin, you can, right? Like this. Put your phone in your hand and hold up a water bottle.
1: And then go, put your hand in your wallet. Then put
4: every day.
1: Then go and reach in for your wallet.
3: With this hand.
1: And then try and open it and get the key.
3: No, because you usually just press your wallet to the sensor and it opens.
1: Yeah. It's too hard.
3: See, I make it too easy for you. You don't want to accept it.
1: That's not easy. And plus,
3: you don't accept that.
1: Then I got to put it in my car. I got to put it in the seat. This thing, I put it in the
26: cup holder
1: and it's too tall. It tips over. It doesn't really.
26: Oh, dang.
1: Yeah.
3: First
1: world problems, man.
3: You're
26: struggling. I got a purse over here, so everything in there, too.
1: It just sucks we can't have purses.
3: Listen, this is my work.
26: That's why you have a book bag or like a tote. You can do a tote.
3: A tote. You get a man bag.
26: Yeah.
3: But in my everyday life, if you see me out, I don't have the Hulken with me in my everyday life. My everyday life, I have the minimalistic.
26: I believe that.
4: She's going into Randall's over here with that Hulken bag.
3: Actually, I should.
1: You're giving it to people. Hey.
3: Because it's made for that. In the East Coast, where you're walking everywhere. And you go grocery shopping, that's what the Hulken is also for.
1: Do you own stock in this?
26: There's way the East Coast with the sidewalks and the cracks that bag is making it over those sidewalk cracks.
3: That's what's so good about the wheels, they say.
1: No.
3: But we haven't had to
26: live
3: that
26: life.
3: But you
26: already have a wonky wheel.
3: That's only because I put 112 pounds in it.
1: And your friend had a wonky wheel.
26: How do you know it was 112? Did you put a body in there, Rula?
3: No, you know what I did? I put 10 juice bottles. You know those giant cranberry juices, how heavy they are?
26: Uh-huh.
3: I put 10 of them in there. And they sat in there in my garage for, like, I don't know.
1: You are carrying...
3: What is wrong with a suitcase?
26: I'm not carrying it. I'm wheeling a suitcase. We can do a whole entire segment of what's inside Rilla's bag. Yeah. We don't have enough time today. Maybe tomorrow.
3: Me and Susanna are going to do a video of me rolling my Hulkin up and down the hallways. Rolling with my Hulkin.
26: Kevin should try and sit in it. And then you can push him. I bet you
3: No, the large one he could. This is the small.
26: Okay, bring the large one tomorrow and Kev can sit in it.
3: How many do you have? Because I know you've given them to people. I have. It's the best gift ever. It's the best gift ever. I gave two to my niece for college move-in. I gave two to my niece. One small, one medium. I gave one to my sister-in-law when I gave her some kid clothes for, you know, hand-me-downs. I said, just keep the Hulk in. It's fine.
25: But I mean, it doesn't.
26: I see you dragging it around.
25: It doesn't seem right for your back.
3: Yeah.
25: Like,
3: no, it's
25: all, you know, you're on
3: it.
25: Tilt.
3: I even have the carry on for
25: the
3: airplane. Fashionable. It's the best thing ever.
25: Yeah,
3: I love it.
25: I have smaller bags that I take with me on vacation.
3: You can judge me all day for my bag. I will not falter. I love my bag.
25: Oh, my goodness.
3: The Hulkin. I see
7: the lady under 59 on Wesley, and she hasn't got the same bag.
26: She has the same one. Hers is just a little bit of a knockoff.
3: No, the knockoffs don't
26: work. The H is off of it.
3: Don't over the knockoffs.
26: Hulkin bag.
3: But Hulkin and Grunz. I need humans to
26: contact. Okay, so for the Grunz, Rilla, I already found an email that we can email them for
3: you. You have to email them. You can't call a human.
7: And then they'll say they never got it.
26: Okay, well, I will email them, and we'll get it going.
3: No, I want to talk to a human at Grunz and say, stop Grunzing me. I don't want your Grunz anymore. We have too many Grunz we haven't eaten. We can't keep up. We get another two bags is coming today. I can't. And I'm going to do a video at Radio Rula. Look at these damn Grunz. Here they are again.
7: Why don't you give them away?
26: Yeah.
3: I should do it. Tomorrow, for Summerween, I'm going to add a bag of Grunz in there.
7: Is that a tax write-off?
3: I don't think so. But speaking of Summerween, we are in the window for you to win prizes. Lots and lots of prizes when it comes to Halloween. We'll send you to SeaWorld. We'll send you to the Texas Renaissance Festival. We'll give you $100 in Kroger gift cards for Halloween candy or Halloween decor.
7: A lot of goodies there.
3: It's called Summerween. So every morning at 7, we will premiere a sounder. It's only good for that day. So the sounder from this morning is only good for today. And if you know it, you know it. When you hear it, you got to call be caller 104 at 833-390-KRBE. And you get hooked up with Summerween. Tomorrow morning, a new sounder. And revenge. Hey, and couples court.
7: What's the girl grip challenge?
3: Girl grip challenge?
7: Susanna, you know that?
3: Oh, wait. Susanna, get on the mic. Tell us what it is.
7: People said we should do that.
8: Basically, they compare how girls always have a billion things in their hands when they're getting out of their car.
3: Oh,
8: and you guys can grip it, which is what he was saying. So the challenge is you put on a table like your keys, a lip gloss, your phone, a water bottle, blah blah blah, and the guy has to try to grab everything with one hand.
7: Okay.
3: Because girls can do it, you guys can't.
8: Can do it.
7: Well, Verla can.
26: Oh, that's funny.
7: With those paws,
3: I can palm basketball. That's right. You can shade me all you want, I will not falter. Hang out for Sam. She'll tell you what other day it is today besides Waffle Iron Day and Peaches Day.
8: Yeah,
3: and
8: I had it
3: all the days.
8: Down, Waffle Day, and Chick-fil-A has a new menu item. I do this
7: waffles,
8: at 11:50.
7: Waffles and chicken.
8: Every day. Sam, what national day is it?
3: Yeah.
8: And I tell you what it is.
7: Oh,
3: sandwiches
7: wait.
3: With Sam.
8: It's very exciting information, Eric. A lot of people enjoy my deals because I talk about local places in Houston that you can take advantage of these deals.
3: Yeah,
8: so if you haven't heard about
3: too.
8: It.
3: What's your problem?
8: 11:50, I tell you what day it is and where the deals are. So
3: it is Monday. It's spoiler alert.
8: You shut your mouth.
7: Well, I'm trying to defend you, but I can't defend that.
8: You shut your mouth. Some people don't know what day it is, okay?
3: Okay.
8: They don't have calendars.
3: Well, let's them get on there with their day because we're running late. Thank you so much for listening to The Rilla Show with Eric today. Hang out for Sam till 12. I got to go get my damn Grunz hit my doorstep today.
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1: Harry Styles is taking over Madison Square Garden. 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

As we're kicking off that hour of nonstop hit music on 104.1 KRBE, and I'm looking outside and I see the window cleaner just cleaning our glass on the seventh floor. I'm like, wow, what a life, dude. I'm so glad you're not afraid of heights, because a lot of people are. I hope he's listening to me. I see you. You're doing a great job.

the Rula Show with Eric, 7 o'clock and 9 o'clock Tuesday morning. Somebody's gotten their payback in the form of revenge. This is the case of a coworker and her bad boss. What's happened? We're going to find out on 104.1 KRBE.

After taking the kids to school, you're finally getting to work, dealing with Houston traffic, heat advisory until 7 p.m. You just need an hour to relax. So thanks for hanging out with KRVE during this hour of nonstop hit music. I got you covered on this Monday.

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Do you have to carpool to work or maybe to school? Well, here are some big no-nos. If you are a carpool passenger, don't distract the driver. Don't be a backseat driver. Eating in the car without asking, leaving a mess behind, and don't bring other guests without asking, okay? So if you are carpooling, thanks for hanging out with KRBE, but be on your best behavior.

hope you listened at 7 a.m. this morning when you heard the little sounder. If not, it is so obnoxious. You'll hear it and be like, is that it? Yes, it is. Yes, it is, my friend. Now until 6 p.m., be caller 104, and you instantly win tickets to get you ready for spooky season. We're talking about $100 to Kroger, Texas Renfest tickets, and Hollow Scream tickets to SeaWorld.

Cerullo Show with Eric, 8:20, Tuesday morning. Court is in session. It is all about couples court. You are bickering with your mate, and you want us to settle it for you. And this has to do with

As you're planning your day, tomorrow morning at 9 a.m., do not make any appointments because Houston Texans are officially revealing their new Nike rivalry jerseys. 9 a.m. tomorrow. It's going to be like Houston base. It's going to be dope. I may even get my hands on one. But tomorrow morning, 9 a.m., let's see what they look like.

0: What's going on? It's Sam hanging out with you here on 104.1 KRBE. Did you do anything fun, crazy?
1: Not really.
0: Hey, I appreciate that. That's how I am. I'm like, bro, we're just chilling.
1: I'm like, we got to clean the house.
0: Right? We got grown-up things to do. We ain't doing anything fun. The only thing fun is maybe getting that coffee on the way to work. Well, thanks for hanging out with KRBE. You have a great day, okay?
1: All right, Sam. Have a good one.

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1: When it comes to living your life, you do whatever you want to do. But if you're getting shamed by Gen Zs, there are some things that they say are no longer, in quotes, cool. They probably don't even use that word, and that's okay. If you want to keep doing it, do it. Taking photos of your food and posting it online, I will always do that because I love posting that on my story because I'm like, look what I did. The phrase, I did a thing. Well, I never really said that. Skinny jeans are out, and I understand why, because it reminds them of Gru from Despicable Me, the little villain that has the skinny jeans. Hilarious. I would say low-rise jeans are totally out, but skinny jeans, I get it. Even on this list, they're arguing that high-waisted jeans is out. I will never, ever wear low-rise again jeans as a mom, okay? Nope. High-waisted and boot flare is what I'm down for. Gen Zs also think that saying LOL out loud instead of just like laughing out loud, just giggle, okay? Open toe shoes. I could see that not being a thing anymore. Like the peekaboo ones, you can do flip-flops, but the open toed, no. Monochromed furniture is out. The term adulting is out, whatever. Side parts in your hair. I learned that the hard way because now I do the middle part because I wanted to be cool. This is just some of the things that Gen Zs say are no longer cool. And honestly, I'm probably going to keep doing all of these things. Hit me up, KRBE's text line 37530. Is there anything else that you can think of to add to this list?
2: Your backyard oasis is impressive. Now you just need a way to drown out the neighbors.
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3: 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It's Adam Ramsey, your personal injury attorney, the doctor lawyer. 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Why? 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

and they're like, I need something. Well, first of all, it's called Cup Noodles, not Cup of Noodle. Learn something today. But they're releasing a survival kit. But for $70, this is extreme. It's a rapid egg cooker and an insulated electric kettle so that they can make their cup of noodles faster in their dorms. Dorm survival kit. $70. Do it the old school way, okay? Just add that water, put it in the microwave, and best of luck to you. It's Gary V.

0: Hey, it's Sam and Little for PYKRBE. What's going on?
1: Hi, I was wondering if you're giving out the tickets to the Renaissance Fair in SeaWorld.
0: You're talking about the Submarine. When you hear that little sound dart, then give me a call back so you can win all these amazing giveaways.
1: Oh, okay. Thank you so much.
0: Yeah, of course. What you doing today? You at work?
1: Actually, just hanging out. It's my birthday.
0: Happy birthday! And your name is Samantha, like mine. Oh my gosh, we're twins. Happy birthday, Samantha. Thanks so much for hanging out with me. Fingers crossed you win this, okay?
1: Okay, thank you so much.

Hey, happy Monday, love. It's Audrey Rose. And today on The Daily Debate, we're talking that life luxury that you can never do the cheap version of again. For me, it's hiring movers. I got to have them. Want to hear from you after 3 on 104.1 KRBE.

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1: Is it time to call yet?
0: Hey, friend, you're listening for that submarine sounder. I did not play it yet, but do you want to know what you win? 4 tickets to Texas Renaissance Festival, All Hallows Eve. 4 tickets to SeaWorld's Howl O Scream in a $100 Kroger gift card. So you're in that window when you hear that sounder. 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
1: 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Thank you.

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0: things that I've got.
1: Say, what national day is it? And you may not know. Today is Monday, August 24th, and today is National Waffle Day. And some local specials here in Houston, Dollar Classic and Red Velvet Waffles at Juliet, $10 chicken and waffles at Social Junkie Sports Bar and Kitchen, half off waffles at Meet Me at the Savory. 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

It's Audie Rose, and today on The Daily Debate, we're talking about life luxury that you can never do the cheap version of again. For me, it's hiring movers. I gotta have them. Want to hear from you after 3 on 104.1 KRBQ.

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1: Elizabeth.
2: Elizabeth, what's going on this Monday?
1: I'm good. About to go get some lunch.
2: Oh, really? Well, I'll tell you what. I'll take a number one wherever you're going, and if we can do a sweet tea, I'm cool with that. Is that good?
1: Yeah.
2: Awesome. Awesome. Well, you know what? On your lunch break, I'm glad you gave me a call. Congratulations. You're calling 104, girl.
1: Oh, my God. I never win anything.
2: Well, you did today. You heard the Summerween sounder, didn't you?
1: Yes, I sure did.
2: Elizabeth, this is the coolest thing. You just won everything. Literally, you won 4 tickets to the Texas Renaissance Festival All Hallows Eve. You won 4 tickets to SeaWorld's Hallows Scream and a $100 Kroger gift card to make sure your whole house is decorated perfect for Halloween. How cool is that?
1: Oh, my God. Oh, that's awesome.
2: You won everything, right?
1: Yes.
2: Hey, do you know who you're going to take with you to San Antonio or even to the Texas Renaissance Festival?
1: My kids. We were actually wanted to go to Six Flags, but stuff happened. But now we're going to still totally go.
2: Elizabeth, give them a shout out.
1: My son, Francisco, Leilani, Elena, my husband, Alfonso, and my little baby, Bella that I have.
2: That's what I'm talking about. Elizabeth, what's the station hooking you up, girl?
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1: I bet you're getting your hair done today, getting some new clothes or even some shoes because the concert's tomorrow. Hey, it's Latty on 104.1 KRBE, and I'm talking about Olivia Dean. So grab your girls and head to the Toyota Center tomorrow night. You're going to have fun. I could

0: Well, looks like our Astros and general manager Dana Brown are parting ways. Hey, it's Lottie on 104.1 KRBE. The news broke this morning. Astros owner and chairman Jim Crane, he's going to oversee all baseball operations through the transition period. Jim Crane also said this. He said, over the past four seasons, Dana has helped our organization win two division titles and has led our baseball front office through key scouting, draft, and development efforts. On behalf of the Astros, I want to thank him for his commitment, energy, and contributions to our organization. So we wish he and his family the best. So that just happened. But we love our Astros. Hopefully it's going to be for a good reason. We love our Astros. Let's go.
1: Getting out of downtown after an Astros game at Daikin Park? Not easy.
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Cerullo Show with Eric, 8:20, Tuesday morning. Court is in session. It is all about couples court. You are bickering with your mate, and you want us to settle it for you. And this has to do with empty nesters now that the youngest one has gone off to college. 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

Lady Gaga is jumping on that Kylie Jenner makeup train. It's Lottie on 104.1 KRBE. Did you know that Lady Gaga has her own makeup line? Yeah, I didn't either. It's called House Labs, and apparently it's getting some really good reviews, and it makes perfect sense for her, too, because just like a lot of her fans, she's all about that cool and different style makeup for her face, you know? And now, I won't be buying any, but I know a lot of people that will.

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Taylor Swift made that song for the movie Toy Story 5. 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And Rotten Tomatoes gave the movie a 93 rating. Now, I'm not sure if that song had anything to do with it, but you know Rotten Tomatoes, they just don't hand out 93 ratings. Now it looks like I'm going to have to go watch it.

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I stayed up late last night watching a documentary. It's 104.1 KRB. It's the second time I watched it because it was so good. Coming up in 3 minutes, I'm going to tell you what it was.

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The Reliance Stadium, the Texans take on the Buffalo Bills at noon. I cannot wait for this. We've been waiting a year. Whew, let's go, Texans.

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It's 104.1 KRBE. Olivia Dean is going to be live tomorrow at the Toyota Center. So call your girls now because this is going to be a show you're not going to want to miss out on. And, of course, you're going to hear this one. It's Olivia Dean. So easy.

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For me, it's Kyrie Rivers. I gotta have him. Want to hear from you after 3 on 104.1K.

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0: No, that was Audrey screaming in the background when I said she lost her mind. It's going to be happening sometime today.
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1: Hi, it's Michelle.
2: Michelle, what's going on, girl?
1: Am I the caller of the song on the sound?
2: No, you don't even want small talk. You just want to find out if you're the winner, huh?
1: Right, exactly.
2: Oh, my gosh. Okay, fine. You're calling winner for Michelle.
1: Woo! Oh, my gosh. I'm so excited.
2: You better be. Look, you know what you just won? You won everything. Yes, that was the Summerween sounder, but you just won the Summerween prize pack. That's 4 tickets to the Texas Renaissance Festival's All Halloween's, 4 tickets to SeaWorld's Hallow Scream, and of course, a $100 Kroger gift card so you can buy all the Halloween decorations for your house and make all your neighbors jealous. How cool is that?
1: Oh my gosh, I'm outdoor dashing today. I'm so excited.
2: Good. Well, look at that. Now you just want some free stuff. I mean, that's a lot of prizes, isn't it?
1: Yeah, yeah. My family's going
2: to
1: be so happy.
2: Absolutely. Hey, you know who you're going to take to the Renaissance Festival and to SeaWorld?
1: Oh, probably my granddaughter and my niece and maybe my daughter.
2: So give them all a shout out. Give a shout out real quick, girl.
1: So Mercedes, Leilani, and Aaliyah.
2: Woo! You're all going to go. Hey, Michelle, what's the station hooking you up, girl?
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is hot out there today, love. It's 104.1 KRBE. What is going on? Audie Rose checking in with you, and happy Monday to you. My goodness, we have a lot on deck for the show today. We got a lot to get into. One, it's a spooky season here on 104.1 KRBE. It's officially started, okay? Summerween. You're listening out for that Summerween sound so your girl can hook you up with the ultimate prize. They won't even let me have this thing. And they know how much I love Halloween, too. It's the ultimate prize pack, though, okay? There's like a gift card to Kroger. You get a chance to go to Hollow Scream in SeaWorld San Antonio. Plus, you get to go to All Hallows Eve at the Renaissance Festival. Like, this is a prize pack that you want for my spooky peeps, okay?

0: get my guests ready. And we're going to get into your jokes here coming up in just a few. Let's get this day started, shall we? It's KRVE.
1: 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There's a wreck in two right lanes. You're stop and go for an extra 5 minutes from Edlow. I-45 North Freeway, northbound at Shepherd. Watch for a stalled vehicle in the right lane. It's got you slow from Tidwell. I-45 North Freeway, northbound at Cross Timbers. A crash did clear. You're still stop and go from the North Loop. I'm Becca Parker with your KRBE traffic check.
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2: 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Okay, so usually when we do this, when I have guests on the show, I like to let you shine and do your thing. So you got a couple jokes for us, some good dad jokes?
3: I do. I mean, the ones that I know are very inappropriate, so I can't say those. You know, I'm a bartender by trade, so
2: you know what I mean?
3: I got all of them. But we're going to tone it down.
2: Keep it clean.
3: We're going to keep it clean. We're going to tone it down for the audience. Okay, you ready for this?
2: What you got? Let's go.
3: Why did the bicycle fall over?
2: Because it was tired? Was that it?
3: Well, I mean, I don't need to be here.
2: We totally eat the joke. I'm sorry.
3: You took my flame.
2: I'm sorry.
3: Do you know this one?
2: Go ahead.
3: Why do cows wear bells?
2: I know this one. Something about cowbells. Cowbell? What
3: no,
2: is it?
3: It's what? Because their horns don't work.
2: I knew that one. Darn it. You got one more, Lottie?
3: I got one right here for you. What do you call a pile of cats?
2: Oh, this is one of my favorites. A meowton. Meow, meow,
3: you're
2: meow.
3: Too good. You're meow, too meow, good. Meow, oh, meow, my meow, gosh. Meow. I'm going to have to go back to Dad Joke Central.
2: It's okay. Now I feel bad. My bad. I didn't mean to eat them all. Sorry.
3: Oh, my gosh.
2: Makes me feel good because I never get to do that.
3: Okay, well, somebody better call in with jokes you haven't heard before.
2: Please, 833-390-5723. We need your best jokes. Let's get our Carline Comedy on. Thank you, Lottie.

0: Are you coming in or what?
1: He's laughing. He's having a good time. Good for you. Yeah, laugh it up. Enjoy your night.
2: Kevin and Audrey's Carline Comedy.
3: Now, you know, Carline Comedy is brought to you by friends over at the Harris County Toll Road Authority. HETRA.org is how you find them, love. You can cruise on those toll roads. And remember, too, that the that they give you 10% off with a discount on those toll roads when you get your easy tag. So I don't know what you're doing. You might as well get that easy tag so you can get some money, baby. Save it. Now, let's get to your jokes. I need your name and your joke, love. What you got?
4: My name is Robert, and my joke is, what do crustaceans drive?
3: What do crustaceans drive?
4: Crustaceans drive.
3: Sell cars? What?
4: A taxi crab.
3: Creative. I like that. Thanks, love. Hey, it's Carline Comedy. I need your name and your joke.
5: Hi, my name is Audrey.
3: Audrey, my twin. What's your joke, girly?
5: What do you call a sleeping cow?
3: A bulldozer?
5: Yes.
6: Nom, nom, nom, nom, nom, nom, nom.
3: Sorry, Audrey. I had to do it, twinsy. I'm sorry.
5: It's okay.
3: Bye, love. Hey, it's Carline Comedy. Give me your name and your joke, love.
7: It's John.
3: John! Oh, John, how you doing? Hope you had a great weekend. You know I'm ready for the jokes, John. You know I'm ready.
7: I know you're ready.
3: What you got, love?
7: How do clouds pay for things?
3: How do clouds pay for things? Cloud. Thunder checks, credit checks. What?
7: They use a rain check.
3: Ah! I was on the check. I knew it was something with checks.
7: You were you there.
3: I'm going to get you tomorrow, John. Just wait.
7: All right.
3: Bye, love.
7: Have a good one.

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2: Hi, good afternoon from the Bell Furniture, Unbeatable Prices Traffic Desk. I-45 North Freeway, northbound at Shepherd. You've got a stalled heavy truck in the right lane. It's going to cost you almost 10 minutes from Tidwell. 290 Northwest Freeway, westbound at Jones Road. A crash is blocking two left lanes. 10-minute slowdown from the West Sam Houston Tollway. I-45 North Freeway, northbound at Cross Timbers. A crash did clear. You're still backed up from the North Loop. I'm Becca Parker with your KRBE traffic check.
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Okay, we got to get into it. Good afternoon. It's 104.1 KRBE, Audrey Rose. Thank you so much for telling your smart speaker to play KRBE. I appreciate it, love. You're the bomb.com. You're the best as we're getting on home. And for today's daily debate, I figured, you know, as a little Monday, we could talk about luxury, right? Because, you know, Monday, it's a day where you're not really working, right? So I want to know, what is a life luxury that you taste once and now you can absolutely never go back to the cheap version of it? Like, it's that thing that you're like, once I tried it, I'm like, oh no, my life has been changed. I can't do the cheap thing ever again. I just can't. Not with this thing. Not with this thing. So what is that for you? 833-390-5723. For me, as I've gotten older, it's 100% moving. Okay, I think, you know, we talked about it a little bit earlier a couple months ago. Your girl had to move, and so we recently moved over the summer to a new house because our other house, our landlord was selling it. We didn't want to buy it. It was a long story, so we had to find a new place kind of fast. And I will tell you, like, this last move that I did it just, like, moving, like, room by room and just by myself in between work, and it reminded myself of why I will forever hire movers. Like, I don't care the expense of it. I'm at this point now in life where it's like, nah. I need to just, movers, it's worth the expense. It's worth the money. It's worth it not taking all day. And it's worth just having things packed up and they can just take it on up. It's not even worth me calling my friends anymore and bribing them with beer and pizza. Just hire the movers. Movers, change your life. Absolutely. So what is that thing for you, love? A luxury you tried once and you're like, oh no, I got to keep this. I can't go back. I can't do it. I'll never be the same again. 833-390-5723. Let's talk. It's your daily debate.

in on me earlier today. It's like this whole staff just doesn't understand your girl. It's 104.1 KRVE. Audie Rose hanging with you, love. So it's officially Summerween week here at the station, okay? And if you don't know, your girl is a spooky queen. That's my favorite holiday. It's the time. So I've been kind of thinking, like, maybe I should start decorating the studio and whatnot, too. Because when it comes to Summerween, we have a Summerween sound of the day that you are listening out for every single day this week on The Ruler Show with Eric, okay? They're going to debut a brand new sound, but it's going to get you in the running to win the ultimate Summerween prize pack. I'm talking about 4 tickets to the Texas Renaissance Festival for All Hallows Eve weekend. I'm talking about tickets to SeaWorld San Antonio. You can go to Hollow Scream. Plus, we're going to throw in a gift card from Kroger. So we really get your spooky season started right. And you got a chance to win that. I believe it's from 9 to 6 every single weekday this week. All right. So 8 a.m., they debut the sound. It changes every day. And then 9 a.m. to 6, you're in the window. Anytime it goes off, you want to be caller 104. We're going to hook you up with the ultimate Summerween prize pack. All right. Now, I'm going to play some music for you while

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thing. I'm going to be watching that concert through your phones and your live streams tomorrow. I was looking up just like how much tickets are for Olivia Dean's Sprouts at the Toyota Center. You know, just curious. Maybe we'll go. $400 just for nosebleed tickets. That's just one ticket. I know. So if you're going and you need somebody to go with, you know, your girl's schedule is always open tomorrow night. I'm a good hang. I'm fun. We can sing together. I'm telling you. It's Gary E.

0: It's 104.1 KRBE. Who's this?
1: Great. Ashton.
0: Ashton, you into those spooky vibes, Ashton?
1: Yes.
0: Can I ask, have you started already, like, planning or decorating and getting ready for spooky season? It's not too early, right?
1: Working on it. We have been working on costumes with the kids.
0: Are you? Oh, Ashton, you're my type.
1: Yes.
0: Gal. Okay. Okay, then we got to talk because you are caller 104.
1: Oh, my God.
0: Yes, this Summerween prize pack is all you love. I got a 4-pack of tickets to Texas Renaissance Festival, All Hallows Eve. I got 4 tickets to SeaWorld's Hollow Scream. And we're even going to throw in a $100 gift card to Kroger, you know, so you can buy the candy and whatnot, too. It sounds like you guys got the perfect costumes for both these things.
1: Oh, my God, it's awesome.
0: Congratulations, love, and happy early spooky season.
1: Thank you.
0: You're so welcome. What station's hooking you up?
1: 104. Y'all are the best.

0: Summerween is happening all week on the station, so that's okay. You're going to have more opportunities all the way up until 6 to win that cool prize pack that includes tickets to SeaWorld San Antonio for Hollow Scream. Now, let's get back into this daily debate on 104.1 KRBE. Audrey Rose hanging with you. So it's a life luxury. Yeah, you tried it once. And now your eyes have been opened. You can't go back to just the regular degular. You definitely can't go back to the cheap thing. What is that thing for you? 833-390-5723. What you think?
1: I will always pay the extra couple bucks for all flats at Buffalo Wild Wings. It is so worth it. You get more. You got to pay it.
0: I'm an all flats girl, too. I'm not going to lie. And I keep trying to tell my husband this. Like, listen, flats is where it's at. Like, it's good. I feel like I get more chicken. It is easier for them.
1: Exactly.
0: Like, it's easier to eat.
1: 100%. Never going back to mix all flats only, baby.

0: Hi, good afternoon from the Bell Furniture, Unbeta Bell Prices Traffic Desk, 290 Northwest Freeway, westbound at Hollister. There's a crash in the right lane. You're backed up from 43rd. 290 Northwest Freeway, westbound at Jones Road. A crash was cleared. Things are unwinding. I-45 Gulf Freeway, southbound at the 610 South Loop. A heavy truck accident is out of the way. Things are struggling to unwind from Tellefson. I-45 North Freeway, northbound at Shepherd. You've got a stalled car in the right lane. I'm Becca Parker with your KRBE traffic check.
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Okay, is it just me, or were you driving around this weekend and thinking, like, I thought Love Bug season was over with? It's 104.1 KRVE. Good afternoon. Audrey Rose hanging with you. Kevin Quinn's out on vacay, so it's just you and your girl today. But I was doing errands this weekend, caught myself just driving around, you know, looking at, like, Halloween decor, doing my thing. And I swear, nonstop Love Bugs just, like, everywhere hit my windshield. I thought we were done with it. Well, if you were feeling it like I was feeling it this weekend, apparently, like, there's a possibility for us to still be in a little bit of the season. When the humidity is right, the rain is right, they can still kind of uptick in September, all the way up to September, actually. So just be prepared, love. It's Gary E.

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See, are you a breakfast eater? Your girl is sometimes. I'm not as consistent as I wish I was. It's 104.1 KRB EIG Rose hanging with you. Well, if there's a reason why you want to be a little bit more consistent, because what time you eat breakfast could actually be linked to how long you live. Weird, right? They just came out with a study. We're going to break it down here in just a little bit, love. So give me 3 minutes. We'll get into it next. It's KRBE.

0: Okay, so if you're one of those people that are like, yeah, I'm skipping breakfast, I'm good on this, I don't really feel like it, I'll just wait till lunch and dinner, this may change your mind a little bit, love. It's 104.1 KRBE, Audrey Rose hanging with you. So they actually did a study on this on over 31,000 Americans, specifically 40 and older, and they found that people who ate breakfast between, what, like 7 and 8 a.m., or 8 to 10 a.m., or even 10 a.m. to noon, had actual higher risk of having like heart-related deaths or heart disease. And I'm guessing it's because of your body either working a little bit harder the later that you eat your meals. Now, specifically, the later that the day went on, the higher the risk became. Now, when it comes to dinner, this was weird to me too. When it comes to dinner, it even had an effect on your heart as well. So if you ate dinner like around 8 p.m., it showed the lowest risk, still risk, of having heart disease versus if you ate anything after 8 p.m., you increased your risk of, you know, having heart disease, especially after like your 40s. So this is just your habit that routine is a good thing, okay? You should have a routine, and consistency is probably a good thing too. So eat that breakfast, but eat it early in the morning. Get your body going. Get the blood flowing. Get your heart doing what it's supposed to do, right? It's KRBE.
1: 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I-45 North Freeway northbound at Shepherd. A stalled heavy truck was cleared away. You're still slow from Cavalcade. I-45 Gulf Freeway southbound at the 610 South Loop. A heavy truck accident is gone. You're still backed up from Tillotson. West Sam Houston Tollway southbound at 59. A crash was just towed away. Things are starting to unwind from Memorial. I'm Becca Parker with your KRBE traffic check.
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0: Hey, what's going on? It's Audrey Rose from Kevin and Audrey, and I'm so happy that you're here. More importantly, though, I think you're here just in time to laugh at some of our terrible jokes. You know, every day we love to do Carline comedy, making you laugh, put a smile on your face. It kicks off at 3:15. 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

0: 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We're talking our daily debate today, love. Audrey Rose hanging with you. And I was asking you, like, what is that one little taste of luxury that you tried and now you can never go back to the treat version of? Okay, 833-390-5723. You can also hit me up on social media, too, at KRVE. Just find us in our stories and let's get to talking. What you got for me, love?
1: Hey, man, I can never go back to economy. I got to be in first class now.
0: Oh, stop it. You're bougie like Kevin Quinn? You're a first classer?
1: Man, as much as I try to be frugal, man, that's just one thing that I'm not going to give up now.
0: Give me the five, like the 1 minute pitch. What is so good about first class? Because I'm still economy Nancy over here. So what's so good about it?
1: Extra leg room.

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1: And did you mention free booze? I think you had me at free booze.
0: Oh man, who doesn't love a good little screwdriver on takeoff?
1: Oh my

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Court is in session. It is all about couples court. You are bickering with your mate, and you want us to settle it for you. And this has to do with empty nesters. Now, the youngest one has gone off to college. 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

You go away for just a weekend thinking you're like just having some fun. You come back and just the news is just blowing up. It's 104.1 KRBE. What is that, love? Audrey Rose hanging with you. We got a lot to get into with clogging our feed. Have you seen this video that's going viral of HPD officers hopping inside of an Uber ride? If you haven't seen the video and you don't know the story, we definitely got to get into that because that's been going all over the place. We also got to talk about the major shakeup that's happening with our straws. Huge announcement happened this morning. In case you missed it, I'll fill you in on that too, love. And yeah, it looks like our Texans are also up to something good as far as something new that they're bringing to us. I'll give you all the details in 6.

0: Back to school is when it really sinks in that your kids have the special ability to wake up early and still be late.
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0: timeline. What's clogging our feed with Kevin and Audrey?
1: Major changes today. So did you hear that the Astros announced that they are parting ways with general manager Dana Brown? They just announced this morning. Yeah, I guess they say it's a mutual parting of ways, but I kind of feel like there's a lot more going on behind the scenes with that. I will tell you this, though. As far as what we know, it looks like Jim Crane is going to oversee all of their baseball operations until we get a new general manager. So who knows how long that will take. Still kind of crazy, right? Wasn't expecting that today on a Monday of all days. Now, can we move on and talk about this other story that's been going absolutely viral, which is the Uber story. Have you seen this? So there was an Uber driver that was, you know, trying to do their thing, make some extra money, hanging out in the Heights. And apparently, like, two HPD officers actually ended up jumping into his car, like a scene from a movie, and having him pursue a high-speed chase. Now, there was a suspect that was on foot that was running through the neighborhood, apparently. And so the two HPD drivers, you have this on tape, and they're like, go, go, go, go, go, go, go, go. Trying to, like, hunt this guy down, which, unfortunately, they didn't even end up getting the suspect. The suspect ended up escaping. So I will tell you this. That's probably one of the most craziest things I can only imagine. His name was Anthony Baines. I can only imagine how you feel, man. Only imagine. But I'll tell you this. The video from his dash camera is everywhere. It's all over your timeline. It's actually making national news. So talk about a crazy night. Now, oh, other story too. I just saw this, but if you're a big Texans fan, I know we've been having a little bit of a struggle bus in preseason, but the Texans actually announced that they're going to be dropping some brand new uniforms for us tomorrow, okay? It's the Rivalries uniform. We'll finally be able to see it, so be on the lookout for that because I know it's going to be something hot. You know it is too, right? You know it is. And then last but not least, love, we're talking about spooky season and all the vibes that we've been getting into all week this week and all day today. Well, guess what? Tomorrow is the day. If you're a big fan of pumpkin spice, the pumpkin spice latte officially returns. Starbucks is dropping their fall menu tomorrow. Just FYI, in case you're wondering why the line's so long. It's just clogging our feed.
2: Hi, good afternoon from the Bell Furniture, Unbeta Bell Prices Traffic Desk. West Sam Houston Tollway southbound at 59. A crash was cleared. There's still a 10-minute slowdown from Memorial. 610 West Loop northbound at Richmond. A wreck is gone. You've still got 9 minutes of stop and go. I-45 North Freeway northbound at Shepherd. A stalled heavy truck was cleared away. There's still a backup from Cavalcade. I'm Becca Parker with your KRBE traffic check.
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love. You want to be tuned into the Ruler Show with Eric because it is Summerween all week this week on 104.1 KRB. I've already started decorating. You know me. I love Halloween. It's my vibe. I'll be res hanging with you, love. So here's the deal. We got the ultimate prize pack for you. When you hear that Summerween sound go off between 8 a.m. and 6 p.m. every day this week, including tickets to SeaWorld San Antonio. Yeah.

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0: drop dead.
1: Yeah, we tasted this luxury. Now we can't go back. You just can't do it. It's 104.1 KRVE. Good afternoon. Audrey Rose hanging with you, love. And we've been talking about this on our daily debate online and just on speakers all day today. But I got to wrap things up here pretty soon. So the question was, what is a life luxury that you tasted once and now can absolutely never go back to the cheap version of? What is that thing for you? For me, it was hiring movers. Like, I have realized I am at this phase of life where it is absolutely worth the money, okay, and the convenience of moving myself at this point in life. No, thank you. Okay, I don't care how much it is. Hire the movers. The movers are worth it. It's less of a headache on you, less of a strain on my body. I'm up there now. But I will say this, because I haven't had time today to get into what was the comments on social media. And some of you guys have been giving me some really good ones before we get into the final word. So if you want to be on the final word, 833-390-5723 is my number. These were some of the comments. Jill, you said the heated and cooled seats and heated steering wheel in my car. Never thought I would care, but now that I have them, they are necessary, especially moving forward. Oh, you are not lying, love. This 100 degree heat out here, I don't even have that luxury, and I can only imagine. Only imagine. Another person said an automatic litter box. Is that game changing? I've always thought that they're kind of like really big and, you know, not very convenient as far as like hiding the litter box, because they're kind of clanky to me. But automated, I may have to be up in there. I got a cat. Maybe. Bed sheets. Never been back to the college Walmart ones. I've updated my game, says Chris. And Sandy, at this point in time, is it even a luxury? Good toilet paper is what you said. Good TP. I will tell you this. You can't tell a difference. Sometimes I could... Oh, I'm putting the building on blast. Sometimes I can tell a difference in the building's TP versus my home. It's not the Cottonelle, okay? It's just not the same. Final words up next, love. Let's go. It's KVE.

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1: One life luxury that you tasted once and now you can absolutely never go back to the cheap version of. 833-390-5723. Mr. Awesome, you got the final word, love. What do you think?
2: God, I would say food. That's when I started learning how to cook.
1: Well, tell me more, love. What do you mean by food?
2: I learned the difference between, like, McDonald's and Perry's is just the way that you cook it. I mean, there's some difference between McDonald's and Perry's, but you understand what I mean.
1: No, I get what you mean. I was like, how dare you use that as an example? You can't even, they don't even compare Perry's and Mickey D's.
2: It's just the way you cook the food.
1: Yeah.
2: So I started learning how to be able to cook because I can't afford, you know, fine dining. Like, I'm not Kevin over here with his caviar.
1: Thank you. Neither am I. I can't afford to be living like that. So I didn't know. Like,
2: but learning how to cook food, especially to the way that I like it, I got to say that I could spend, hours on a weekend just making weird stuff. Like, I started making cheese from milk. I also learned that you can make caramel from Milk Way, so...
1: Really?
2: Yeah, awesome. So...
1: You're like little Chef Boyard Awesome over there, okay.
2: There you go, yeah. So you give me a gallon of whole milk, I'll make you some cheese and some caramel.
3: 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There's a wreck in two right lanes. It'll cost you at least 15 minutes from Buffalo Speedway. 610 West Loop northbound at Richmond. That crash is out of the way. There's still a 6-minute slowdown. North Sam Houston Parkway eastbound at I-45. A crash was cleared. Things are still a bit slow from Ella. I'm Becca Parker with your KRBE traffic check.
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0: HBE. Bethany, is that you? Hey, how you doing, girl?
1: I was just calling because I miss you guys.
0: Bethany! You just made my heart skip three beats.
1: Yes. I'm so busy now. I don't get to call in all the time.
0: Well, even when you do, love, just know it's always appreciated. So thanks for checking in.

It's the Rula Show with Eric. 7 o'clock and 9 o'clock Tuesday morning. Somebody's gotten their payback in the form of revenge. This is the case of a coworker and her bad boss. What's happened? We're going to find out.

0: they call it a new way of dating, and it's just really just a new dating hack that's going pretty viral. It's 104.1 KRBE, Audrey Rose hanging with you. So if you're single and you're out in this crazy dating world, well, listen up, love. They call it bless and release is the new dating trend, which basically is like your excuse to not drag things out, okay? So if you know it's going nowhere, you just stop dragging it out. You bless and release the situation. So if it's your situationships, your relationships, things that aren't really lasting and not really serving you, well, now you just got to bless and release. AKA ending things before so they don't end up wasting your time. I'm glad that like we're coming up with all these little trendy names for it, but it sounds like it's just being an adult, all right? And communicating is what it sounds like to me. You know, another thing you need for a good relationship. Just saying. It's Kirby E.
1: They say the holy water's watered down. And this town's lost its faith.

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you know, Kevin Quinn's on vacation. Your girl did well, right? It's 104.1 KRBERG Rose hanging with you. It was fun. We had a whole vibe. Now I got to run away and do it all again tomorrow. So I'm going to need you to have the same energy for the rest of this week. Okay, can you do that? Listen, love, we're going to have some fun tomorrow. You want to be tuned into to the Ruler Show with Eric because 7 a.m. they're going to have a new Summerween sounder to listen out for between 8 and 6 so you can get hooked up with that ultimate spooky season prize pack, including tickets to the Renaissance Festival. I mean, it's huge. I'll catch you tomorrow. Title fries on your speakers next.

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3: Hey, what up? 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Hopefully you had yourself a fantastic weekend. Coming up tonight, H-Town's Top 8 at 8. 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We'll do that tonight on the countdown, which happens to go down at 8 o'clock. 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